0: posting? Are you ashamed of me? What's I'm posting?
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0: Or are you still searching? 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

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Really waiting for karma as I get another round.

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It means nothing to you. Hands locked on my black couch with nothing to do. Can't stop on cloud 20. Buried in the drugs, but the feels keep coming. Finally stopped crying, but your nose is still runny. 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I'm asleep. 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Reading stories to some other.

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1: Hey, yo, this is Mr. BWK8 with a Y, otherwise known as Ndate Mohale, man. 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Ooh, I'm still part of the family. I'm still loving it here, man. I'm exceptionally proud of the Ultimate, man, for reaching this milestone. It wasn't easy, but it was worth it. Trust me, man. 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
1: 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But I just want to take this opportunity to congratulate the Ultimate Family, man, for reaching this milestone. Ooh, I'm still part of the family. I'm still loving it here, man. I'm exceptionally proud of the Ultimate, man, for reaching this milestone. It wasn't easy, but it was worth it. Trust me, man. 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

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This is, of course, your perfect companion from 5 a.m. straight to 9 a.m. Of course, we are going to wake up together with great music, good conversations, and latest entertainment updates, and plenty of challenges, plenty of changes, plenty of chances for you to be part of the show. Now, family, here's the first hour, of course, of this beautiful show has in store. Of course, we'll definitely be celebrating those who are marking their birthday today. Enjoy some uplifting music and ease into the day with a positive energy to get you moving, family. So look, grab your cup of tea or maybe your coffee, settle in, and let's cruise into this beautiful morning together.

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That is exactly where you will be tuned in if you are anywhere in our beautiful mountain kingdom. Now we opened this beautiful show with two beautiful songs. Play to You Good Morning by Kanye West. A song that is all about a fresh start. A beautiful song that is all about a fresh start, family. New opportunities. And stepping into the day with confidence. It is a perfect wake-up anthem to get your mind in gear and your spirit ready for whatever today has in store. Then, of course, we slowed things down just a little with a bed piece, Jenny Aigo, featuring a Childish Bambino. Smooth, soulful, and laid back song. It is a reminder that peace, love, positive energy are just as important as hustle. A beautiful one to ease into your morning before the day kicks. Now, family, thank you so much for making the cruise part of your morning. Looking at the time, of course, 30 minutes right now, gone after the 5 o'clock hour. So let's move. Let's move and have a beautiful sound right here on Ultima Radio. For now, let's take a song for mama, boys to men. Do enjoy.

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14: 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How are you doing, family? How are you guys doing on this beautiful, beautiful, beautiful, beautiful Saturday morning?

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1: Something you will remember for the rest of your day.
0: It is definitely time for us to celebrate right now.
1: And show you some love. Show you
0: what yeah. If today is your birthday,
1: once we hit the club, it's your birthday.
0: Look.
1: So let's party and have some fun.
0: Right here on Ultimate Radio. We would like to wish you a very happy, happy, happy birthday.
1: Happy birthday. Yeah. And we're gonna celebrate. Yeah.
0: May this new chapter bring you good health, of course, happiness, success, and countless reasons to smile.
1: Ooh, we'll be laughing and singing and grooving on the way.
0: Also, if you are celebrating someone special, if you are celebrating someone special, family,
1: darling, for you and me.
0: Look, you can send us their name.
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0: 622-00998 622-00998, family. 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
0: 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Good morning. Good morning, family. How are you doing? All right. Let's move and continue with beautiful sounds. Beautiful, beautiful music right here on Ultimate Radio, family. Who is celebrating their birthday today? Who are you celebrating today? Are you celebrating yourself? Or maybe someone special? I don't know. Or maybe someone special? Do not hesitate. Family. Just send through that beautiful, beautiful voice note. And let's wish them a beautiful one. Let's do this before we go for a musical break.
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Of course, Ultima Radio 99.8. Good morning, family. Good morning, good morning, good morning, good morning. How are you guys? How are you doing on this beautiful, beautiful Saturday morning? How are you? Right now, family, it's time for another feature we love right here on The Cruise. The Triple Play, of course. This morning, family, we are shining the spotlight on one of the kings of R&B. The smooth, the legendary Usher. Can we please give Usher that spotlight today? We are taking you on a journey, family. Through love, through heartbreak, and raw emotion. With 3 of his biggest hits. 3 of his biggest hits, family. Of course, we'll kick things with the movie Mountains. A powerful song about trying to save a relationship that feels impossible to fix. Then we'll definitely move to Ben. Because sometimes the hardest things... The hardest thing to do is just to let go. But as Usher says, let it burn. Then family, we'll wrap it all up with You Got It Bad. The anthem that perfectly captures what it feels like when someone completely takes over your heart. Whether, family, these songs bring back memories, or maybe you'll be vibing on your way to work, just to sit back, turn it up, family, and enjoy this beautiful, beautiful triple play by Usher. 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Now let's take Usher first up, Movie Mountains. 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

21 minutes family gone after the 6 o'clock hour. We are in the second lab of the cruise right here on Ultimate Radio with Ivy. I'm just pretend. Now family, if you are a fan of a powerful vocals and music that really speaks to the soul, then here's something you'll want to keep on your radar. But I'm still hurting. One of South Africa's biggest stars, of course, Loyiso, is said to light up the stage with a night with the stars. It is a celebration of an artist whose journey has inspired so many. From capturing hearts on Idols South Africa, to building an international fan base through social media and his heartfelt R&B sound. Loyiso, of course, has shown that dreams really do come true when talent meets determination. His music is very, very honest, very emotional, and beautifully delivered. Beautifully delivered, family. Whether he is singing about love, about heartbreak, about hope, or healing, his voice has a way of making lyrics feel very, very personal. Now, a night with the stars promises an unforgettable evening featuring the songs that have defined his career so far. The very tracks that introduced him to the audience, not only here, not only in South Africa, but around the world. Now, family. Maybe, just maybe, if you will definitely be around Cape Town.

and you love live music. This show is definitely one worth experiencing. Loyiso, of course, continues to prove why he's one of South Africa's most exciting vocalists. And his performance is said to be something truly special. And playing right now, it is one of his beautiful songs, Seasons. One of his beautiful songs, Seasons Family. A very, very beautiful one. And now, let's move. Let's keep the vibes going with some of his biggest songs right here on the cruise. For now, can we please take Higher? A very uplifting one. Higher, a very uplifting song by the very same artist, Loyiso. Enjoy.

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1: 15 minutes, family, before we get to the 7 o'clock hour. 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So do not go anywhere, because at exactly 7, we definitely have that beautiful conversation that you and I will definitely be getting into. So do not go anywhere. Do not change that beautiful dial. For now, let's take a beautiful song right here. See me with a beautiful one. You try. 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

0: just a minute ago on after the 7 o'clock hour. And of course, you are still listening, of course, to The Cruise. 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Now it's time for us to get into a conversation that you and I really relate to. Now, family, what is one habit that has helped make your morning, your mornings better? What is that habit that has definitely helped you make your mornings better? What is that one habit that has helped make your mornings better? We have different routines, right? We all have different routines. For others, of course, it's maybe waking up a little earlier, all right? We have a caller already. So let's do this. Ultimate, hello.
1: How's on
0: that?
1: I'm
0: good. How are you, sir? All right, talk to me. Oh, wonderful, wonderful. Oh, wonderful. I like that. All right. Thank you so much for tuning in. Thank you so much for that beautiful call. All right, family. We already have our first caller, Obona Ivy. One thing that makes my mornings a little better: a prayer, inviting God into my own space. Now, like I was saying, family, we all have a different routines, right? For some people, it's definitely waking up a little early so they don't have to rush. What's about when you talk a little bit with our family?

0: some people wake up so early. I did in towards a high ache. You don't have to rush. You don't have to rush at all. When you wake up early, a little bit earlier, you don't have to rush. For others, maybe it's starting with a prayer and exercise. Drinking a glass of water, maybe. Reading a few pages of a book. Or maybe simply taking a few quiet moments before the day gets busy. And for me, family, for me, of course, one habit that has really made a difference is avoiding my phone. In the morning, I try so much to avoid my phone. For the first part of my morning, family, I just try to avoid my phone. You know, the moment you pick up your phone, Batumba Mudimu, you're suddenly reading messages, checking social media, or maybe catching up on things that can definitely wait. Before you know it, your mind is already busy. And you haven't even given yourself a chance to wake up properly. Family, I found that when I leave my phone alone, just for a while, I feel calmer, more focused, you know. And of course, I just start my own day with my own terms instead of letting notifications decide how my morning begins. Now, what about you, family? What about you? When now? What is that one habit that changed your mornings for the better? It doesn't have to be something big, right? It doesn't have to be something big. It could be something very, very simple that makes a huge difference. It could be something very, very small but makes such a big, big impact. The topic is up on our Facebook page. You can just share your thoughts. Or you can send your voice note on our WhatsApp hotline, 622-00998. Of course, you can call in on 21-21-9998. 21-21-9998. Your habit, family, your habit might be exactly what someone needs to hear this morning. So yes, let's definitely share, family. Let's definitely share. Which habit, of course? What is that one habit that helped make your mornings better? Let's share right here on the cruise. Now looking at the time, family, 8 minutes gone after the 7 o'clock hour. For now, let's go for a musical break, all right? In fact, before that, let's quickly do this. Before we go for a musical break, let's just do this.
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1: Hey, yo, this is Mr. BWKA to the Y, otherwise known as Ndate Mohale, man. But I just want to take this opportunity to congratulate the Ultimate Family, man, for reaching this milestone. Ooh, I'm still part of the family. I'm still loving it here, man. I'm exceptionally proud of the Ultimate, man, for reaching this milestone. It wasn't easy, but it was worth it. Trust me, man. Yep.
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0: right here on The Cruise, right here on Ultima Radio 99.8. And of course, we are cruising nicely with Ivy. I hope you are good, family. I hope you guys are good. If you have just joined us, good morning and a warm welcome to The Cruise right here on Ultima Radio 99.8. Our question this morning, family, what is that one habit that has helped make your mornings better? What is that habit that has helped make your mornings much, much better? Is it waking up early? Is it praying? Is it exercising? Obanyana ba ne ba di squats or what? Or maybe you are that gent who does the push-up unyana in the morning. Drinking water first thing in the morning. Or maybe like me, you've made it a habit to stay away from your phone for a while after waking up. Stay away from your phone for a while. Tell us what works for you, family. What works for you? Comment on our Facebook page, because the topic is definitely up on our Facebook page. 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Or you can call in on 21 21 9998. 21 21 9998. 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Family, let's continue with beautiful sounds, a beautiful music right here on Ultima Radio on this a beautiful Saturday, family. Let's take Mikasa with Mamela. But before that, let's do this. Before we do that, let's do this first.
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1: Exactly 20 minutes, family, before we get to the 8 o'clock hour. Good morning, good morning, good morning, good morning, the cruise members. How are you? How are you doing on this beautiful, beautiful Saturday morning? Family, let's keep the conversation going. Let's keep the conversation going. Our topic this morning. Technology. What is it doing to me? What is technology doing to me? All right, family. Let's keep the conversation going. Our topic this morning, family. What is one habit that has helped make your mornings better? What is that habit that has made your mornings better? Feel better, you know. And mine is, of course, avoiding my phone first thing when I wake up. First thing when I wake up, I just try to avoid my phone. It helps me start the day feeling calmer and more focused. Canadian Tusa, that one, I just put it aside. I just think first before I jump to that phone, because sometimes I might find a text is ring. What are we doing today? I've never been actually handling myself for a night like kids. Then say, give money text. What are we doing? Imagine. All right, let's take this one. Do a call back. Do a call back at 2121-998. What is that habit that has helped you, family, make your mornings feel better? What is that one habit that has helped you, your mornings feel better? Can it for me? I leave my phone aside because if my text jam to hurry somewhere, let's go somewhere. No. I don't know what is happening right there. Family. I do not know who now it's. Just imagine now, I haven't thought about my day and then secular phone and then someone I was a hurry guy guy Ivy. Imagine how so clean. I haven't even done anything with nothing at all, nothing whatsoever. I haven't done anything and already someone is planning my day. So I would love for me myself to plan the day ahead. I want to plan it on my own. So that habit has definitely helped me. That one has definitely helped me. Ultimate, hello.
2: Hello.
1: Hi.
2: Some of us
1: Beautiful. Is it something that you do?
2: No, my every day.
1: Oh, nice. Perfect. Who am I talking to?
2: Tepo Sahapi,
1: my homie. All right. Thank you so much for calling in.
2: Thank you so much.
1: All right. Family, about morning walks. Take morning walks. They really help. You see, I told you that sometimes it is something that someone needs to hear. I think I should take this one as well. Usually in the mornings when I wake up, just to freshen up, just to think, you know, yes, I think this one is taken. This one for me is definitely taken, family. This one, family. All right, 17 minutes before we get to the 8 o'clock, our family, join in on the conversation as well and let us know which habit has definitely helped your mornings better. For me, I just avoid that phone because I don't want you to just plan a day for me. And then we have someone, a prayer, Ivy, prayer, Diggy Kanaledi. All right, Diggy, thank you so much for that one. Thank you so much. A morning prayer. Pray before anything. Invite God into your plans before anything. Before you start your day, prayer. That's Diggy. Diggy Kanaledi, Ivy, I pray first. Good one. A beautiful one, Diggy.

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1: Jeff. Jeff. Jeff. Jeff. Jeff. Jeff. Jeff. Jeff.

6 minutes before we get to the 8 o'clock hour. Good morning, family. Of course, you are still listening to The Cruise right here on Ultimate Radio 99.8 with Ivy. Hi, Kina Size. What a beautiful one. You're definitely taking it home. Family, we are.

We asked family. We had a beautiful question right here on the cruise. What is one habit that helped make your mornings better? Or maybe still helps your mornings feel better? We have a few of the comments on our Facebook page, so we'll definitely be getting into those. Also on our WhatsApp hotline, we have someone, good morning Ivy, ke tlotliso thote ka mafiteng. For me is listening to good music. Thank you so much, Tatliso, for that one. Thank you, homie. All right, for now, family, let's definitely head over to our Facebook page and see what the Facebook streets have definitely been saying on this one. First up, we have Mabele. Alright, good morning. We are together now. Happy Saturday morning. I'm Mr. Mabele. Kudumela. Centurion. Oh, thank you so much, sir. Kalawile Sekwati. I'm reading a book from 4 a.m. to 5 to 10 minutes gone after the 5 o'clock hour every day. Wonderful. Tita Tefo are playing music. Dineo Lesodi are drinking more warm water. That keeps me busy throughout the day, minding my own business. Jackson Nahlompho. Good morning, Ivy. Good morning. I am good. Oh well, I would say keep quiet and pray. All right. Keep quiet and just pray. Oh, I get tola hampe, Ivy. I'm not a morning person, so can niti kai tulela. Just keep my big mouth shut for a while and then take a prayer and then pray. All right, thank you so much, family. 3 minutes before we get to the 8 o'clock hour. And of course, you will be taking over the last hour. You take over the playlist, family. The last hour, you definitely take over the playlist. What I do is just to follow. You lead and I follow. You know, right? For now, let's take and understand our way for fire. Do enjoy.

0: All right, family, 2 minutes gone after the 8 o'clock hour right here on the cruise. And like I said, family, when it strikes 8, of course, when we get to this beautiful final hour of the cruise, you take over, family. The show is yours and yours alone. You lead and I follow. Yes, so the playlist is definitely on YouTube. Oh my God. I was about to say chill factors. Ivy. All right, family. The cruise family. Let's do this. The playlist is definitely on you. So yes, let's do it. Send through that beautiful, beautiful song that you would like to hear play right now, right here on Ultimate Radio, right here on the cruise. 622-00-998. That is our WhatsApp hotline. And of course, you can call in on 21-21-998. Let's make our morning beautiful, family. Let's make our morning beautiful, beautiful, beautiful, beautiful. For now, let's take a beautiful one. Let's dance. All right. Let's take Ultimate. Hello.
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1: Ke kopa tiri ya ntate Stana le ditshepe motho ho thu ho.
0: Ho thing?
1: Ho thu ho.
0: All right, I'll do that for you.
1: Thank you.
0: Thank you so much. All right, family. We have our first caller. We have our first song request. So, yes, keep them coming. Remember that first come, first serve right here on Ultimate Radio. We'll definitely start off with Oscar Mbo together with Marumba Peach. A beautiful song right here, family. Let's continue with beautiful sounds, a beautiful music right here on Ultimate Radio. 4 minutes gone after the 8 o'clock hour, family. Remember that at exactly 9 we'll definitely be going our separate ways. So yes, let's make this last minutes together last. Let's just make them count, family. Right? Enjoy.

0: 11 minutes gone after the 8 o'clock, our family. So let's do this. We have a voice note right here. Let's do this.
1: Good morning.
0: Good morning.
1: Please play me the Distanamu Aitas line.
0: All right, Rita, thank you so much for that one. We'll definitely be playing you your song request. Let's move, family. I'll be playing your voice notes in a short while. For now, let's take the three songs that we have already.

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0: Hi.
1: May you go back to Mama Garcia Entertainment?
0: Alright, we'll definitely do that for you. Alright, family. Do remember that as I am playing this song request, I am not taking any calls. As I play song requests, I won't be taking any calls. You only call in when you hear the mic goes on. You only call in when you hear the mic goes on, family. Because now, if you call in during this song request, other family members. So let's continue Love on the Brain. Rihanna, enjoy.

Love on the brain, family. All right, all right, all right, all right. I see we have a number of beautiful voice notes, and I'm sure that you guys

0: 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Let's listen to this voice note.
1: Good morning, Prudence here. Could you please play me Louder Than Bombs by BTS?
0: All right.
2: Good morning, Ivy. How are you? I'm good, thank you. Please play me Botanake in Anyapil Ising 2.0.
0: All right. This one comes before the one that I played first. This one comes before that one, family. So don't be surprised when you hear Botelo play before that one. Hey, it has to come before that one. 25 minutes gone after the 8 o'clock hour. Let's continue. We have another one. Someone typed and requested for Khalid with God Did.
3: It breaks.
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3: 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Do not miss this opportunity to learn, connect, showcase your talent, and celebrate youth innovation in Lesotho. 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
3: 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Yanzi ngomalo.
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6 minutes, family, before we get to the 9 o'clock hour. It has been a very good, haven't been with you from 5 a.m. We were early birds, weren't we? All right, family. Until we meet again, take care of your heart, take care of your soul, and do protect your peace. I know I didn't play some of your requested songs, family. I am so sorry. Excuse, I'm sorry, family. Now, family, do enjoy the rest of the

shows lined up under the Ultimate Radio. This has been The Cruise with Ivy. Now Kenneth will be up next with Jah Creation. Pretty sure you'll enjoy. You and I will definitely be together Monday, 9 p.m. to 12 midnight with The Chill Factor. Five minutes before we get to the 9 o'clock hour, do allow me to give you this beautiful one right here, the beautiful requested song. So Beyonce with Irreplaceable. Do enjoy.

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1: Hey, yo, yo, this is Mr. BWJA to the Y, otherwise known as Ndate Mohale, man. And I just want to take this opportunity to congratulate the Ultimate Family, man, for reaching this milestone. Ooh, I'm still part of the family. I'm still loving it here, man. I'm exceptionally proud of the Ultimate, man, for reaching this milestone. It wasn't easy, but it was worth it. Trust me, man. Yep.
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Una na oi. Yeah, it's time to keep the fire painting right here on Ultimate Radio 99.8 NTMN, the show that is stepping in the building. It's a child creation. Yeah, man, it's Jack Christian with Eric Photo. I'm going to be with you from this hour all the way to the hour 12 with a reggae music.

Gentlemen, welcome to Red. But before that, I'd like to say a very big shout out, man, to Ivy. Yeah, she did a stunner job, but she was here from the early hours of the morning. We are talking about 5 o'clock on the dot. And yeah, man, she did a stellar job. Now she's out of here. And yeah, man, Eric is now in the building. And greetings to you and yours, wherever you're tuning in from, man. It's your creation. We kickstarted things with a triple play. And yeah, man, this one playing in the background is called Bambukrat. Sounds that came in from Peter Tosh and Galcha with One Stone came earlier on. And then, you know what, this one is called Waiting in a Vein. Bob Marley alongside the Wailers. That's a triple play, man. That is putting us just 19 minutes after the hour 9. And if you have just tuned in, man, welcome to it. Eric is the one behind the mic, going to take you all the way to the hour 12. And welcome, welcome, welcome.

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1: Hi, Ultimate Family. This is Jolie Flocka here, otherwise known to you as Extreme, your girlfriend's favorite DJ, Mr. 123. OMG. 20 years. You heard me right? I can't believe this. Anyway, congratulations to you, Dynamite, Biscuit, Ginger, Ultimate Radio, on 20 amazing years. 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

0: Oh yeah, the name of this one is called Smile Jamaica. Yeah, Chronics. Awoy. Yeah, man, we are keeping the fire burning. And greetings, Jah family.
1: And I said, smile, girl, smile. Ooh, Lord, smile for me, Jamaica. And never you cry, here am I.
0: Yeah, man, Eric is the one behind the mic today, Jamaica, on Jah Creation. And when the time is like this, guys, we are going to check some of the things that are happening around, you know what, reggae music. But this one, man, was following the sounds that came in from Demin Mali with Welcome to Jamrock. Yeah. YG Mali came earlier on with Praise Jah in

Into a many of you have just tuned in. Welcome to it. We are broadcasting live right at the heartbeat of LNBS premises. That's where you can get to catch us. 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Eric Fotomani is the one behind the mic, and I'm going to take you all the way to the hour 9, to the hour 12, Eric. And if you're Leriben Butabote, you're tuning in from 88.6. In German, Mohotong is 90.3. 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Kachasneka 100.5. 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And Tabateka 106.6. That's where you can get to catch us right here on Ultimate Radio 99.8 and be up to date about anything and everything that is happening right here. Man, it's a beautiful Saturday morning. I know, but about relax, it's a weekend. Others, man, I know at this particular moment, man, they are still busy with, you know what, getting to put their loved one to rest. Others, they are already coming back from funeral.

And we do hope that for people who were putting their loved ones to rest. Hey, dintoritsa maile ka tshwanelo hle. We really pray for that because it's not an easy thing to get to put your loved one to rest. 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

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And you know what? We are going to give you this lovely sounds. This one is called Rasta Love. Pro J. Alongside K Money, Mali. Yeah, it's the dedications for the ones that Bailoro, you know what? 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They are celebrating love. So enjoy it.

0: 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This is Jolie Flocka here, otherwise known to you as Extreme, your girlfriend's favorite DJ, Mr. 123. OMG. 20 years. You heard me right? I can't believe this. Anyway, congratulations to you, Dynamite, Biscuit, Ginger, Ultimate Radio, on 20 amazing years. 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
2: 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Amazing.

Yeah, this one is called If Ja is standing by my side, Tony Rybel. Yeah, that's how we're keeping fire burning. Right here on Ultimate Radio 99.8, Ja Creation is the show that is in the building. And Eric Futterman. Eric Futter is the one. Eloro, you know what? He's holding it down for you until the hour 12. And yeah, man, before this one, we give you the sounds that came in from, you know what, Fantana Mojo. Yeah, with Rasta God, you know what, Soul. And after the

And yeah, man, 4 minutes before the hour 10. And if you have just tuned in, welcome to Reta. This is Jack Creation, the show that comes to you each and every single Saturday when the time is 9 o'clock on the dot. But for today, man, I'm just holding it down for Mr. Kenneth, man. He's not here. And yeah, man, let's wrap it up with, busy signals. Whereby, he's just saying hard tracks. Enjoy.

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3: Kim Mushweshwe, the founder of the Basutu Nation, strategic thinking and inspirational leadership by Kim Mushweshwe I in the 19th century led to the formation of Lesotho. Emerging between Zulu Nation, the Boers and the British, Mushweshwe used his diplomatic skill to unite Basutu clans escaping the Zulu's conquering forces. He preserved his kingdom, either absorbing or overcoming rival tribes. Mushweshwe used the mountains to create a defendable capital, Tawabusiyu, and used French missionary diplomacy and weaponry, defeating the British in 1851, but losing to the Boers in 1868. Mushweshwe appealed to Queen Victoria for help. She declared Basutoland a British protectorate. In 1966, Basutoland gained its independence from Britain, becoming the Kingdom of Lesotho. Never forget King Mushweshwe, the founder of the Basutu Nation.
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6: 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My name is Shingy, aka Mr. Biggs. 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

And the name of this one is called Red Wine, right here on Ultimate Radio 99.8. And it's putting us just, about 8 minutes after the hour, 9 right here. And Eric is still the one behind the mic, on your lovely show that comes to you each and every single Saturday when the time is 9 o'clock on the dot. And this one man was following Eric Donaldson with Cherry on Baby. Yeah, that's the track that we got to give you. And Busy Signal with Hard Tracks is the one that, we kickstarted things with on this second lap of Ejaculation with Eric. And when the time is like this, good people, on the second lap of the show, I would like us to get to check some of news that are still making headlines somewhere somehow regarding

But reggae music, and one of the things, or the one of the things that are still on people's mouth is this one here, Fantana Moja, whereby we know that he passed this 3 weeks ago. In fact, is this past week? Is this past week, whereby he passed away. Yeah, he passed away around Bowen's Day there, whereby he passed away, and there were lots of people saying different things about the family struggling to arrange his funeral, and people wanting to contribute to make sure that he rest in peace.

Yeah, man, he's one of those, you know what, the artists that, you know what, when we talk about reggae music, you know what, they are not going to be so forgotten easily, because they did a lot for this industry.

And we saw that there were family and friends, the ones that, you know what, they got to pay the tribute for him, man. Yeah, jobless.

And another thing that, you know what, other people they can get to watch in terms of, you know what, reggae music. We saw that Kofi Blacks, yeah man, he returned with a, you know what, another music, No Gang War. Yeah, it's one of his new singles that, you know what, delivers the power message of social awareness through some of reggae music and Afro dance hall. Yeah, this is one of his latest music that was released this month.

And yeah, this one is putting us just 14 minutes after the hour 10. And Eric is still the one behind the mic. And you know what? For now, I'd like us to take a little bit of a breather. And then when we come back from this one, we are going to check, you know what, on this day on Reggae Music, in the events of the things that happened a long, long time ago. But they happened on this day. So this one is called Sweet Love, Busy Signal. Enjoy.

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Yeah, the name of this one is called Down the River. Moken Heritage is the one behind this one. And yeah, I mean, we give you a triple play. This one was following Jackie with Love Is and Busy Signal with Sweet Love. That's a triple play that we get to give you right here on Ultimate Radio 99.8. On this, you know what, beautiful Saturday, reggae music. It's what this show is all about. And yeah, man, we're keeping fire burning. God bless. Anyway, getting to check some of, you know what, the things that are happening today. Or the things that happened today. Many, many years ago. Ooh. I'm just being notified right here. Or, you know what, today Benin Spear is celebrating 200 years. Singing a song, singing with soul. Were you even aware of that? I was not even aware of this one. Anyone come to see me? A happy birthday. Tell them I'll be gone for the day. To Benin Spear Group. Yo, indeed it's a happy day. Where were you 200 years back when this one was, you know what, when this entire was being started, this team here, yeah, Benin Spear.

0: And I mean, some of the events that are happening today, the 25th of July. Okay, before that, it looks like we have the caller. Let's take this one. The Ultimate Radio, hello.
1: Yo, I would.
0: Sure, how are you?
1: Baby.
0: Who am I talking to?
1: Nah, welcome for the weather.
0: Iza. Please call us back. In my soul, yeah. Please call us back, my brother. Maybe it's because of network. I don't know what happened. But network sometimes, it gets jealous, eh?

Intimate today on Reggae Music Man, Rita Marley. I don't know if you know Rita Marley. Waiting for the good Lord to pass my way. Yeah, but Rita Marley Man was born in Alpharetta, Constantia, Addison in Cuba.

And German, and another thing that is being happening on this day in terms of history, Beatles and other UK, you know what, rock groups urged the British government to legalize the marijuana.

And in another news, man, back in 1985, on this day, man, the Japanese story writer and musician Kenichi Yamagawa's story, man, the paperback, Hoshito Reggae no Shima, the Nechi Islands. You know what? They published Garogawa Shoten in Japan. And in a short form, man, that one is one of the Japanese title names, which means, you know what, the Island of Stars and Reggae.

0: Hey, man, let's take this call. Ultimate Rudy, hello?
1: Yo, give me a chance to get down. How are
0: you? Okay, my good sir, continue.
1: Hey, get out of here.
0: Okay, Mr. Tabo.
1: Hey,

0: Yabra, kan ni kata jua na, even if dia isi sila lah, isi dalam waktu jangan kata jua banyak.
1: Ke bona ka ga mona na the person aning a notify a ke tse request a so on, so it looks like somewhere somehow ho bile le glitch and I'm sorry for that. Yes, but if it was like that I can hana ka bantsa phila. Yeah, ka be bile le motseng a taholo.
0: Hi. Ara wa tsho jo le
1: thank you very much. Thank you.

And I mean, in 1995, you know what, Marijuana X, published by, you know what, Disney, Shoken in Japan. Those are some of the events that happened many, many

0: And man, when the time is like this, good people, I would like us, you know what, to quickly do this and then we'll be right back.
1: This is the Rebel, Rebathilwe Munnapula. 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

0: Hi, yes, you, and you, and you, and you. 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

Yeah, this one is putting us about 13 minutes before the hour 11. And yeah, I mean, if you're still tuning in, this is Ultimate Radio 99.8. Eric is still the one behind the mic. Yeah, giving some of the sounds that you love. This one is reggae music. Yeah, this one I'm playing in the background is called The World is a Circle. Richie Spice is the one behind this one. And Lucky Dube with Not Easy. It's Not Easy came earlier on. UB40 with Bring Me Your Cup came earlier on, meaning that's a triple play.

0: And Amanda, we are about to wrap up the second lap of the show, and we're still continuing with more lovely sounds. And this one is called Here I Come, Dennis Brown. Enjoy it.
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Yeah, that's how we are wrapping this, you know what, at the second lap of the show with Wanna Be Loved, Buju Banton. Yeah, is the one behind this one. And yeah, man, before this one, we give you Dennis Brown with Here I Come, meaning that we give you a double play right here on Ultimate Radio 99.8. And if you have just tuned in, man, welcome to it. Eric is still the one behind the mic. And I'm taking you all the way to the hour 12. And as we are about to enter into the third and final lap of the show of, you know what, Jack Creations with Eric, we are going to ask you, the altimeters, to send a voice note on our WhatsApp hotline on the number 6220098, on the number 6220098, requesting a song that you like Eric to play for you. Yeah, request a song that would like Eric to play for you. As for the calls, man, I'll get to take them after the hour 11. But for now, you can start by sending the voice note, and then we'll see the calls after the hour 11. And Chris Martin is the one that we are closing things off on this second lap of the show with Paper Loving. Enjoy.

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0: Yeah, the name of this one is called If, sounds coming from Shashila right here on Ultimate Radio 99.8. And yeah, man, it was following Chris Martin with People Loving. Chances to cheat on you. It's not because I can't do it. And I mean, 3 minutes after the hour 11. If you have just tuned in, man, this is Ultimate Radio 99.8. The show that is in the building is Jacques Creation with Eric. And yeah, man, this is the last and final lap of the show. So on the third and final lap of the show, it's all about you, the Ultimaters. Get to request a song by sending your voice note on the number 622-00998. On the number 622-00998. Send a voice note requesting a song that you like me to play it for you. Let's keep this fire burning. Or you can even get to call me. The lines are now open. 212-1998. Call us and request a song that you like me to play for you. And yeah, man, it's just like that. We do have a caller that I would like us to take. The Ultimate Radio, hello.
1: Hello, Mr. Eric.
0: Hello, my brother. How are you? Okay, Mr. Tabo, what can I play for you?
1: Teach me teacher by culture.
0: Culture with what?
1: Teach me teacher.
0: Teach me teacher.
1: Yes, sir.
0: Okay, sir. Thank you very much.
1: Thank you.
0: Yeah, thank God I played for you just now. And yeah, man,

0: That's the first request for the day. This one is called Teach Me Teacher. I do hope you all enjoy it. Into man, it looks like before we continue with this one, we do have another call. Ultimate Radio, hello. Okay, Mr. Mota, what can I play for you?
1: UB40.
0: Eish, red wine is a kinagai, bapala, my brother. Please request another one.
1: African woman.
0: African woman, by who?
1: By Baba.
0: Okay, I'll find it for you, ne? Okay, Ndata Mota, thank you very much.
1: Thank you, Dad.
0: Thank you. Hey, guys. Ndata Mota, please. Hey, next time, how later, please go away from the radio. Hey. There's a feedback, but I'll find it for you, ne? Anyway, teach me, teacher, Benin Spear.

0: Yeah, we do have another call. Ultimate Radio, hello?
1: Yeah, yeah, man.
0: Sure.
1: Well, love, what can I play you, brother?
0: Okay. Okay, Mr. Love, what can I play?
1: That's a natural mystic. Bob Marley.
0: Bob Marley with what?
1: Natural mystic.
0: Natural, okay. No, man.
1: That's a natural mystic, man.
0: Okay, I'll find it for you.
1: Sharp, sharp, bro.
0: Thank you.
1: And
0: yeah, man, those are the requests that are still coming in.

And this one is putting us just 14 minutes after the hour 11, right here on Ultimate Radio 99.8. If you have just tuned in, man, Eric is still the one behind the mic. And the show that you are listening to at this particular moment is, you know what, Shark Creation with Eric. And we are still giving you a reggae music. These ones are the ones of your requests on this juncture of the show. And this one, Eric Babitsi Munandate. Came from the request Italy Gamunukaha Salmani, and I do hope you get to enjoy this one, because the other one we couldn't find it, so we had to make an exception. And Culture Spears came earlier on with, in fact, Benny Spear, Eric, with Teach Me Teacher. Yeah, that's the songs that we gave you. And this one that we are about to give you, it called Natural Mistake with Bob Marley and the Wailers. Enjoy.

0: 19 minutes after the hour 11, and yeah, man, we're still playing your requests. And the request that we are playing, guys, please, please, let's follow the rules. We are only playing reggae music, we are not playing any other genre. Only reggae music. If you know that you have requested, you know what, the other tracks except reggae music, consider your request not successful. I'm not going to play the request that is not or about reggae at all. Anyway, Ultimate Radio, hello.
1: Daddy.
0: And Sean, Daddy, how are you?
1: Well, Daddy,
0: okay, Daddy Charlie, what can I play for you?
1: Damien Malari, If Tomorrow Never Comes.
0: Daniel Malibu, If Tomorrow Never Comes.
1: Yes, sir.
0: Thank you very much, sir.
1: Dango.
0: Dango. Yeah. That's the request that just came in with Daniel Mali, If Tomorrow Never Comes. So, yeah, man, coming right up, Damien Mali. Damien Mali. On this one, man, yeah, I don't know if you, on this one, I see lots and lots of versions of this song, so, but I do hope it's this one. I don't know. I do hope it's this one.

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1: Dumelang, this is Mpolokeng Sukudisa from Webinar. Can you please play me a song of Peter Tosh, Cold Blood? Thank you, bye.

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14: Yo, what's up, y'all? This is Kanye.
15: Yo, don't know, say, yo, this is Sean Party Girls. I'm over Rala. Tell him, said, locking and stocking. Take it away.
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17: 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It's Kesha.
18: 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It's Nicki Minaj.
19: 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I'm Beyonce.
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12: Blessed love will never part. You don't know it from the start. Me tell them, say I'm dirty, yeah. Sean Paul and Sasha, come see.

Yeah, the name of this one is called I'm Still in Love with You. And yeah, this one comes from Sean Paul. Yeah, Chris Martin with Cheetah Spray. Also get to came earlier on Babylon, YG Mali, alongside Anwar. Yeah, the other ones that gave you, you know what, that one. Meaning that's the top of play. And if you have just tuned in, welcome to Red. 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And yeah, you, the Ultimators, we are still, you know what, playing your request at this juncture of the show. And check out our time. It's just about 10 minutes before I love and leave you. Hey, you know what? What they say about time, especially when we are having fun, like, it's the time always fly. It flies like nobody's business. So yeah, that's how it is. Only a couple of minutes before I step out of here. But for now, before I love and leave you, let's give it this one. It's called All of Me. Jack Kyo is the one behind it. Enjoy.

in Tamil. The name of this one is called All of Me. Jack Kyo, yeah, is the one behind this one. Man, this one is a cover of John Legend. If you still remember John Legend with All of Me, this one is just one of the covers that Jack Kyo made it for us. And yeah, man, when the time is like this, it's now time for me to love and leave you guys. It has been amazing 3 hours of the show. Now I have to pave the way for G-Man. He's going to take you from this hour all the way to the hour three. And yeah, man, I do hope you'll have nice time being with him. And yeah, man, I'm also before I step out of here, for people who want to follow me on social media platforms, I'm there on Facebook. It's Eric Photos. Eric Photos on Facebook. That's where you can get to find me. Follow me there, and we get to engage. Photos, when I'm talking about Eric Photos, I'm talking about photos as who are not the suit photo. P-H-O-T-O-S. That's my surname, Eric Photos on Facebook.

Just follow me there and let's get to engage. And you all can also get to follow me on TikTok. It's Eric Photos Zero. Everything. Yeah, follow me there and then I'll get to follow you back. I'm supposed to heal you. But and I mean, closing things off with Elaine with Hello. Ooh. This one is one of Adele reggae cover. Until we meet again tomorrow. 326. Yeah. Prime launch. It will be in the building. I've forgotten how. So yeah, man, before we close things off, let's take this call. Ultimate Rudy, hello? Hello? And yeah, man, that's me signing out. Adios.

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7: 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Double G.
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10: Yo, what's up, y'all? This is Kanye.
11: Yo, don't know, say, yo, this is Sean Paul, the girls. I'm over Rala. Tell him, say, locking and stocking. Take it away.
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13: 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It's Kesha.
14: 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It's Nicki Minaj.
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Good afternoon, ladies and gentlemen, boys and girls. 15 minutes after 12 o'clock. 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Welcome to the Ultimate Video 99.8. My name is G, and we're going to be with you up until we get to 3 o'clock in the afternoon. A big thank you to everyone who stepped into the studio before me, top of the morning, up until we get to Jack Creations with Eric. I do want to believe that you had yourselves a beautiful, beautiful Saturday, man. And it's the 25th of July, 2026. That's payday. Versace store, the world is yours. We're not the store. Wherever you are listening from, thank you very much for choosing us. Thank you very much for letting us be a part of your weekend. And I do want to believe that we're going to have a beautiful, beautiful time together, man. We are coming live here from the Rotori Street, right opposite the Royal Palace in the heartbeat of the LNBS premises. This is the Ultimate Video 99.8. Again. I tell a friend to tell your friend. We are about to enjoy some beautiful sounds. I do remember that on this beautiful show, we play you African sounds only. And you can tell by the music that's playing in the background, aka The World Is Yours. Shekinah, Please, Mister. Tyler, Is It Love? Some of the joints that we already played for you here. We're going to be doing this up until we get to 2 o'clock. And then the last hour of the show, we're going to be playing you strictly local music. That's 1 hour of local music, man. It's a weekend, it's a Saturday, wherever you are listening from. Thank you very much for choosing us. And to the people who are celebrating their birthdays today, already saying to you happy birthday, man. Happy birthday, enjoy the rest of your day, and make sure that you have a blast. And to the people who are getting married today, congratulations. And some of the people are burying their loved ones today, man, already sending our condolences.

0: May the good Lord give you the courage and the strength to carry on. And when we get to 15 minutes before we get to 1 o'clock, we're going to be getting into what's been happening throughout the course of the week, what's been happening in the world of entertainment, in the world of sports. My name is G. Let us know where you are listening from. Let us know how your weekend is looking on a 212-998 or 622-0998. Coming right up, Questa, Mai Babu alongside DJ Bucks and OK Malum Cool Cat. Welcome to the Hit Parade.
1: All right. Sawubona.

0: Right up, Quest, my babu, alongside DJ Box and OK Malum Cool Cat. Welcome to the Hit Parade.
1: All right. Mm-hmm.

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Hit us up on our WhatsApp hotline. It's 6220-0998. 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

0: This beautiful song is coming from Toya DeLazy. This one is called Pump It On, pleasing us at 26 minutes after 12 o'clock. Such a beautiful song, man. Beautiful sounds. And she dropped this one 10 years ago. Welcome to the Hit Parade. If you're just joining us now, do remember that you can always let us know where you are listening from, 2121-9998, or just send us a voice note on 6220098. And we do have a voice note of someone actually came through and joined the conversation. Let us know where you are listening from. Let us know how your weekend is looking like. What are the plans that you have, man? What are the plans for this weekend? What's happening?
1: Hello, DJ D. It's Tina here, all the way from Hansulu.
0: Hi, Tina.
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0: Ricky Rick Macard, well, thank you very much, man. Thank you very much. I do want to believe that you're having a beautiful, beautiful Saturday. I want to believe you're having a beautiful afternoon. Toya DeLazy, man. Back in 2023, she announced that she has been sober, man, after battling a whole lot of this and that. But she did announce that, no, man, I'm good, man, I'm good. The mother of one made the public aware that it's been a year since she stopped alcohol or any other drug or substance. She did talk about how she would never forget the feeling of numbness and power and all the problems that came with her life the more that she saw alcohol as a friend. You know, man, there are always people who always turn to alcohol when they have problems. And they tell you that, no, man, I cannot find anyone to confide in, because when you talk to these people, they out there telling people your business. 28 minutes after 12 o'clock of the Ultimate Video 99.8. You're going to be doing this up until we get to 3 o'clock late in the afternoon. Thank you very much for choosing us. Making sure your radio sounds like a weekend. Thank you, Mr. DJ.

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This is Puleng Phoofolo alongside Sanere Music. This one is called Pelo Yaka. Such a beautiful song, this one, man. Every time these two get together, and before this one, we played to the Away remix, a little Kes alongside Kesper Nyovest. 20 minutes before we get to 1 o'clock. You're still listening to the Ultimate Video 99.8, the heartbeat of the kingdom with G. This is the Hit Parade. Yeah, so this boy performed this song to the bride when he was getting married. I'm like, yes, sir. It's beautiful stuff that you like to see, man. And he also dropped a music video for his song Mukoba. People love the song. Go out and check the music video, man. It's beautiful. A big shout out to Brutal Saint. You promised me that money is not a thing. What's going on now? You see, now when you listen to songs like this, and then you understand why women will tell you that I'm not building nobody, because the moment that you get your own, you start acting funny. You start acting brand new all of a sudden. You start having new friends. You start hanging out at different places till late. Because now you can actually afford to buy this and that. This is a good song, man.

Alright, do remember that we did promise that we're going to be looking at what's been happening, what's been trending, man. We also learned that today on was the burial of Mamelodi Sundowns and Bafana Bafana International Jaden Adams, who committed suicide. They said that was a suicide, yes, and his funeral was underway in Stellenbosch. And we're also going to be looking at Donald Trump, who has teased a third term run during a fiery White House correspondent dinner speech. I know it's a lot of people who don't like Trump, but he say, all right, man, if you don't like me, then I'm going to come and do it again and again and again. And we also learned about the healing of the young boy, Nate. Yes, we also learned about Nate Hogan. Nate, also actually ICU. It's beautiful stuff, man. To help that young man, also so that Bomeba PTG also came together, raised some funds. I'm looking at the different entities, I'm looking at the different companies also coming together, man. We appreciate the effort. I'm sure there are also people who come individually. It's just beautiful, man. You know, some people would like to give, but also not really go out in the public like that, man. But, you know, man, we talk about this all the time, that give, man. If you can, give. If you can, give. The Lord is watching you. And this is Alien Soul. Don't give up on me yet. The Hit Parade with G on Ultimate Radio 99.8. 16 minutes before we get to 1 o'clock.

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And we have 3 minutes before we get to 1 o'clock. This is the music of Coco SA and Never Thought It, the Soulful Touch. I'm making sure that your radio sounds like a weekend. I'm making sure that it sounds like a Saturday. I mean, wherever you are listening from, it could be that you are at work. It could be that you're still running a couple of errands. I do want to believe that you're having yourselves a beautiful, beautiful Saturday afternoon. 25th of July 2026. Now, honestly, almost done and dusted with 2026, man. How has it been going for you? Things are really, really working out for you, man. Because for most people, it's more like, no, man, this and that. And now with the whole saga of the SGK, man, some people trying to invest more. But things didn't really go according to plan. Yeah, that also been happening, man, throughout the course of the week. People having different opinions about it. Some people say, no, man, we are trying to get lucky. And some people saying, you couldn't tell that, no, man, this is not it. You couldn't tell her, no, man, something, Yana, is wrong with this thing. And a message just came through, man. It's saying, just saying, Coco SA, I never thought. Yeah, it's a beautiful tune, this one, man. Thank you very much for tuning in. It's a weekend, this and that.

And you're almost done and dusted with first hour of the show. A big shout out to you, Ganda Ganda, a lover of good music that caught money. Always choosing the Ultimate Video 99.8, and we thank you very much. That's 1 o'clock on the dot, and we're going into the second hour of the Hit Parade. Man, my name is G, and I do want to believe that we're going to be doing this up until we get to 3 o'clock together, making sure that we keep you entertained. This is a DJ Stu, give him keys. This is the score, Goro 2.0.

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7: Yo, what's good? 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
8: 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I'm over Rolla. Tell him, say, locking and stocking. 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
8: 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My name is Shingy, a.k.a. 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

Thank you so much, Andweni. This is the music of Razzle Suma alongside Gaba Canal and George Leslie. 14 minutes after 1 o'clock. And now we are into the second hour of the Hit Parade, man. If you're just getting here now, welcome to the Ultimate Radio 99.8. We did talk about some of the things that have been happening throughout the course of the week, and also learned that from the BET that we're going to be getting the Hollywood Walk of Fame stars. And it's stacked for 2027, man. We have the likes of Lil Wayne. Sir Idris Elba is also part of that. Kiki Palmer is also there. And I was actually surprised to see Kiki there. We have Delroy Lindo is also there. And Raven Simon is also there. And one of the people who has a lot of people talking because of his controversy is Charlamagne the God. Charlamagne the God is also there. He's going to be receiving his Hollywood star, man. Congratulations are in order to all of these people, man. Kiki Palmer, I'm so happy for Kiki Palmer, man. I saw her as a baby back on the movie Spelling Bee. Yes, back on Spelling Bee, she was just a baby, but she really maneuvered her way into the industry up to where she's at now. And now we have a Weezy baby. Probably didn't expect that, because he also mentioned that, no man, I didn't see this one coming, man, because the person that told him, in Weezy's words, plays too much. Yeah, but really, he's out there, man. He's out there, man. Skylar.

20 minutes after 1 o'clock. Vele Uyena, such a beautiful song, man. Into the second hour of the Hit Parade, the Ultimate Video 9.8 with a G. I do want to believe that you're having yourselves a beautiful time. Do let us know on a 212-9898-622-00998 as we're still looking at some of the things that's been happening throughout the course of the week. And if you're celebrating your birthday today, happy birthday to you. May all your dreams come true. And do remember that when you get to 2 o'clock, we're going to be getting into the last lap of the show. And this is where we play you local music only, strictly 1 hour off of local music. So get your playlist ready, because you can also let us know which one you want us to play for you on 622-00998 or 212-00998. Strictly local music. But right now, I put on your dancing shoes, because we are about to have a really beautiful time, man. Up until we get to 3 o'clock. This one is coming down from Afizi SA. And this one is called...

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1: Hey, yo, yo, this is Mr. BWKA to the Y, otherwise known as Ndate Mohale, man. 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Ooh, I'm still part of the family. I'm still loving it here, man. I'm exceptionally proud of the Ultimate, man, for reaching this milestone. It wasn't easy, but it was worth it. Trust me, man. 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

0: Kabza the Small, Ongalati Temba, such a beautiful song. 21 minutes before we get to 2 o'clock, I do want to believe that the music that we keep playing here for you is the music that you want to hear, man, right from the Ultimate Video 99.8, making sure that you have yourselves a beautiful, beautiful Saturday afternoon. Some people are at work, talking to a friend of mine, saying, no, I'm back from lunch, man, and I'm here, man. I'm loving the music. I'm loving the playlist. A big shout out to you, man. Big shout out to you, man. I do remember that you can always let us know where you are listening from on 212-99-8 or 622-0998. You know, there's an interesting story that's happening right here, man. There's an interesting story here, and I'm looking at it because it happens a lot, right? It happens a lot, and oftentimes you find people say, no, man, the moment people who are married, the moment one of them dies, then there's always a family trauma. There's always something that's happening now. And I'm looking at the story of Chad Boseman. Now, the Black Panther star family has launched a legal fight with his widow over his estate, you know. These people built together. Let's say they built together, and these people were married, they're a couple now. When the father or the husband is not there, then the family are coming to attack this one. But let's find out, because the reports are coming from TMZ. Says that Taylor Simon Letwat, the wife of a Black Panther star, Chadwick Boseman, is facing off with his family over his estate 6 years after the actor's death. You know, and now in this period of 6 years, you would want to believe that she's been keeping an eye on things, right? But now Boseman succumbed after his long battle for colon cancer at the age of 43, leaving behind his wife, whom he married shortly before his death. Okay, now we have reports that Letwat inherited half of the estate, while Boseman's parents, Leroy and Caroline, each inherited 25%, according to the court petition, right? So it's 25 each for the parents, then 50% for the wife. But the Boseman's brother say that Letwat, acting as the estate administrator, still has not handed out the property, breaking a clear order on purpose. I don't know, man, but we cannot be the ones to actually go on. It's not looking right. It's not looking right, Baba. 18 before we get to 2 o'clock. It's not looking right. It's not looking right, man. Family will always come through claiming this and that. Oh, no, man. This and that. We don't claim stuff, all right? We do not claim stuff. We don't. Don't claim anything.
1: Hello, you just played Pina that I love the most.
0: Mm-hmm.
1: Oh my goodness. Well, when I had Gabs that did to
0: Ungalahle Themba, right?
1: He understood, because tell me why Kimamela all the time he gave emotionally.
0: It's a beautiful song. It's so song. Nice. It's a beautiful song.
1: It's,
0: man,
1: a very nice track. A beautiful track. I can net it. This is straight all the way from Roti.
0: It's a beautiful song, that one, man. I remember the first time I heard it, I didn't even know that was a Gabza's song, right? And I'm like, okay, this is a good song. This is a very good song. So I recorded that, and then I asked someone that I know who knows this one has an idea. I asked someone like, okay, man, whose song is this? Gabza the

small Mtunzi and Youngstana. Ungalahli Themba boy. We have to keep it moving, man. And yes, it's somehow a bit it triggers your emotions a bit, yeah? Ungalahli Themba, beautiful song from Kabza De Small. Thank you very much, man. Thank you very much. I do want to believe that you are having a beautiful, beautiful Saturday afternoon. Come through. Let us know how the Saturday is for you. Let us know where you are listening from. 212-998-622-0098. Zakwe and Duncan, Assessor and Just Becky. I'm a level. There's levels.

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0: 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This is Jolie Flocka here, otherwise known to you as Extreme, your girlfriend's favorite DJ, Mr. 123. OMG. 20 years. You heard me right? I can't believe this. Anyway, congratulations to you, Dynamite, Biscuit, Ginger, Ultimate Radio, on 20 amazing years. 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

a Diamond Platinum alongside Marion. This one is called African Beauty. Such a beautiful song, man. Do you remember that today we play new African sounds only? And we have just 4 minutes before we get to 2 o'clock. You are still listening to the Heartbeat of the Kingdom, the Ultimate Radio 99.8. And when you get to 2 o'clock, we're going to be playing you 1 hour of local music up until we sign out to 3 o'clock. This is Maradona.

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Kim Mushweshwe, the founder of the Basutu Nation. Strategic thinking and inspirational leadership by Kim Mushweshwe I in the 19th century led to the formation of Lesotho. Emerging between Zulu Nation, the Boers and the British, Mushweshwe used his diplomatic skill to unite Basutu clans escaping the Zulu's conquering forces. He preserved his kingdom, either absorbing or overcoming rival tribes. Mushweshwe used the mountains to create a defendable capital, Tawabusiu, and used French missionary diplomacy and weaponry, defeating the British in 1851, but losing to the Boers in 1868. Mushweshwe appealed to Queen Victoria for help. She declared Basutoland a British protectorate. In 1966, Basutoland gained its independence from Britain, becoming the Kingdom of Lesotho. Never forget Kim Mushweshwe, the founder of the Basutu Nation.

2 minutes after 2 o'clock, and 2 years ago, this boy dropped this verse on the cypher, the hotspot cypher, and everything after that is just history. He did that, and everybody who was on that cypher knew that, no man, it's over. Welcome to the last hour of the hit parade. We're going to be playing you strictly local music, but until we get

0: 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You're still listening to the Ultimate Video 99.8. Do remember that you can request a local song that you want us to play for you on 212-9988 or 622-0998. Malome Vector, and this one is called Lobumo alongside in the Distano.
1: Little Safari.

ke mama Ita la ke fita wambuta lewa Kita ra limpona ke lija ki swamso samo ki swa. And so this one is coming down from Akila Joy. It's such a powerful song. It's called Manung. 10 minutes after 2 o'clock, play to you, Malume Vector, kickstarting our local music. Man, this song is beautiful, man. Big shout out to Akila Joy. Big shout out to Ntota Mafi from the production. Beautiful song, a powerful message. Who to sana? And remember, you can also request the music that you want us to play for you right here on 212-998-622-0098. And we're talking about local music only. We're going to be playing you local music up until we get to 3 o'clock. Strictly local music up until we get to 3 o'clock. We're going to be doing this for an hour, all right? So we're going to be playing you your favorites, man. And you will feel like there's one of the songs that you want us to play for you, do the right thing. Mitswaka Music Group, this one is called Khetsi.

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Under the Code of Conduct, we are committed to broadcast news that is fair, accurate and impartial. 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Exercise care and consideration in matters involving the dignity and person's privacy. Ensure that our programming does not promote or glorify violence. 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

the two Amajwe alongside Commander Orb. So there's also Qobela Tswele on this one. This one is called Sekolo Siyakena, man. A peak local music. They dropped their project in Alani probably 10 years ago, man. Giving the people music 28 minutes after 2 o'clock. I didn't remember that we're going to be going our separate ways when we get to 3 o'clock, man. 1 hour of local music, and you're free to request the music that you want us to play for you right here on 212-998-622-00-98. And this one coming right up has Skips D, Yambashungu G Flex, Stola Samakwera, Vestado Original, Scooter Baba.

0: This one is coming down from a DJ Kid Wheeler, Don Zibiano, type of the vocalist, and Lakabani. This one is called Kubetu, was such a beautiful song. And big shout out to, DJ Kid Wheeler, man. Big shout out to DJ Kid Wheeler for putting the boys together, man, to come up with such a beautiful song, man. We have for 20 minutes before we get to 3 o'clock, and here we go.
1: Hola, bro.
0: Yes, okay, sir. Shall we visit?
1: I beg you, Pomba Palepina, I did 2 hours, your mono, Braca.
0: Yeah, man. Big shout out to you, man. Of course, we've got to make sure that we give that to you, man. We have 20 minutes to wrap it up. If there's one that you want us to play for you, I do the right thing. This one is coming down from Bobby Strings. This one is called Noah.

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Commander Ops, this one is called Mahlaba Piyo. It's a requested song, man, and it's got to be pleasing us at 6 minutes before we get to 3 o'clock. And it's time for me to step out of the building, and I'm going to be leaving you in the capable hands of Josh, Mr. Music Man, who's going to be with you from 3 up until we get to 6 o'clock. Thank you very much for being a part of this beautiful show. My name is G, and let's meet on Facebook. That is G Piyo. Let's talk local music. Enjoy the rest of your listenership right here on the Ultimate Radio 99.8, and enjoy the rest of your weekend. Wrapping it up on that star, this one is called Sabata.

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I have this feeling, it's just a feeling, but it's a strong feeling that perhaps you and I were meant to be. And therefore the possibility really is bugging me to ask you. You and I have just met, but what if? Oh, Jason Derulo, what if? Ladies and gentlemen, brothers and sisters, says and memes, it's 12 minutes now after 3 p.m. It's a Saturday today, 25th. Yes, of July. What if? What if? What if you're supposed to be here until 6? And what if every other weekend you're supposed to be listening to this show? What if? Just what if you're meant to be with me? Hey, Dumelang. My name is Mr. Music Man. I'm hosting you on the program called Ultimatum. It's going to be running until 6 p.m. this evening. Lots of music, that's for sure. Something to look forward to. And a few other talking points really on the program coming, yes, your way. I have a WhatsApp line. Hopefully it works. 622-00998 could welcome me and say, hi, I'm listening. Maybe from wherever. Or this is the mood I'm in. But I realized that the streets of the capital of Lesotho are up and buzzing. Back into the music now. This is August Alsina.

Now, according to the song, according to this song, lengolo le a fihla le re basadi ba bangata fela banna ga bayo lengolo lengolo bomme le bontate, let's talk about the statistics. Isn't it, you know, that the census was being taken a while back? Does anybody at this point know more or less what the census came back, especially where the population of men and women is concerned? There was a time when people were moving around Obalwa's chava. I think you know about it. Really? How Obalwa's chava? Eventually, at some point, would like to.

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Anybody has heard of what the statistics finally came to? Shocking statistics. Can't it? Hey, Asinna. All right, Asinna. The song is called Asinna, by the way. It's a song by Apokabuwa. Fella, hey, Chukupashle, when you can. Please make your research and find out. Just find out. What was the statistics? Right? Yeah, that's statistics. Census is really at this point. Right, we are back at it. Question number 3. Are you ready? Sit down, pen, paper, and get ready to write, because you're going to help me finish off the phrase. And I would love also for you if you send me a voice note on this one. You can text it, it's fine, but if you send me a voice note, even the better though. So, all right. Mona habere khugela sesuthung. Qatela. And this one is, by the way, a little tougher. I had to like lean nanjiki ngwe hlohanyane when I heard it myself, and so I had to come ask it to you. All right. Help finish off this phrase. Teke letsatsi la Maria. Halidikela. Yes. Teke tsatsi la Maria. Halidikela. 622-0099. In a tatona. I call. Yeah? I know you tata hulwe. Take it, Tatsila Maria. Halidikela. 622-0098. What would the next line be?

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Remember, if you love the song and you can have me repeat the song fela ha ke ka opela ke ikopetse. Thank you. All right, please help finish off the phrase. Take it, take it. Tzatzila, La Maria, Halidikela. Do you have an answer? Or can you finish off the phrase? Take it, take it. Tzatzila, Maria, Halidikela. Help me finish off that one. After this, I'm giving a reveal. You can send me a voice note if you so will. You can text it if you feel like you've got it. Happy. It doesn't hurt to request a song if you think you're right.

Narastana kya patlotsa 6220098 ribuya sesotho qetela take take tsatsi la Maria ha le dikela e wena oreng oreng na ja tswaya It's 1632. You are listening to the Heartbeat of the Kingdom. You can also call me 2121998. Do you feel it's a phrase you've heard before?

0: 21998. 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Have you heard this being said before somewhere by anyone? Take it, Zazila Maria, Jukobo Ekatela. Somebody must send me a voice note. Let me listen to this one. But remember, you can call me. Yes. 21998. Let's see.
1: Take it, Zazila Maria, Halidi Gela. 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Take it, Zazila Maria, Litava Lidi Gela.
0: Jahana. But yet, I say, you should see me, you know. I had
2: somebody there.
0: 21998. You can call me. In Jahan, has your energy free like a rabo? Has your energy free like a rabo? And by the way, I had to confirm this one with our.

0: our producers here at the station, isn't it? Regarding the professors as so to Muga LNBS, I had to go back to them. I had to go about 2 seats. I have this phrase to mention. Highly wrong. But I let take your tickets at Zilla Maria. Halle di Gila. Oh, yeah, sharp. 21 21 triple 9 8 21 21 triple 9 8. Is it a phrase you've heard? And what was being said after what I just said? Finish it off. 21 21 triple 9 8. Meanwhile, while I wait, I could also be playing your voice notes. Just the voice notes now. Just the voice notes. Those that have had to write. I'm reading your text, obviously, but let's get to hear this one. Hello. Hello. Okay. I'll take that one. But has your energy free? Fela hegalibo. Nasionegifuing. Let me get into the voice notes. Khutle is the last one.
1: Halidigella wangalangwetse.
0: Okay. 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
2: Take it tsatsila Maria ha le tshabela dikela.
0: Take it that Zilla Magala Chavala Rigel. He really didn't feel like any legend.
2: Well, I think the answer is Hali Rigela, Gale Chava. Yeah. Kubomba Bale, when I see you, yeah, Fantasia, hi, by Kimmy Beef.
0: Hali Chavala Gale Rigel, I take it that Zilla Maria. Who are you singing on a gift wing? And I have a feeling that you could be right. Now I'm beginning to feel you could be right. Let's see.
3: Take it. Tadila Maria Halidigela Lebaka Matomo.
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0: Hey, Lang. 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
4: Hey. Khutgazam. Take it, Tadila Maria. Shalane e tshaga ka babulai.
0: Ala khala. A se a di fueng ke hana.
4: Okay.
0: I only gile here. Sharp. I'll take that one. Bagile wile hene.
4: Thank you.
0: Ha se ona di fueng. Nna di fueng ke.
3: Take it. Tadila Maria Halidigela le baka mahlomola.
0: Ka nnete.
3: E bo gang ka matlakinza strong.
0: Ka nnete e nna ke fueng. And that was confirmed by our linguist here at the station. Ke yona yeno. Take it Tadila Maria Halidigela le baka mahlomola. Ke yona ke fueng. Let's this other voice note.
3: Mpapa le ntate stana ka how theuwa. Thank you.
0: Okay. Anyway, there could be a big debate on this one, and I'll take all the other ones, but the one that I had confirmed was take it Tadila Maria Hali Dikela Lebaka Mahlomola. That's the one that I had. Hey, mpahe, we still have another one coming. My love

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Listening to the Ultimate Radio, listening to Misty Music, man, listening to the Ultimatum on Saturday. I was so to say, Baloko, music wise, Sireleman, aye. You know, there was a time when we had to really choose out of the many songs what would be a good song. These days, there's so many good songs. I was so to say, Baloko, it's really Sanere, Puleng Pofolo, Pilo, Pilo. Oreje muhebi ya madima benna ya se a tlholwa ke ene

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Ke na Mr. Music kirela. Ona le motho a reng ena ha le mse a hlolo. What does that mean? Ask your listeners. Hey, you want to go and try so good. All right. So please, I just love to need to get back to this one. Like I kupel. The answer that I had gotten from the previous one. Ine ili e ring. Teke tsatsila Maria. Halidikela. Lebaka mahlomola. That was the one that I had got officially. So I can understand you had it said different, and so I cannot say that was wrong, but at least the official one that I was given to me in ileng hali dikela lebaka mahlomola. Hey, khifwe ngwe hape paper 5 khifwe ngwe hape. Please help finish off the phrase. Guess so to Leona join as a zillion again. Ka hare le sotho e se ke ba le hantle se fele kwane betapelo ena nna ne qala ho utlwa se fele kwane betapelo. Please help finish off the phrase. Ho tinga mgamo ya ne nayo ke show le no qala ho utlwa le ka nna. But somebody out there knows it. Sifelekwane betapelo, help finish off.

0: This is Denim with a song called Without You. Can't believe this is a really nice song. Come on now. From a song that is made in Southern Africa. Ah, come on. This is a nice song. Competes with, I think, a lot of global recognized R&B songs. Well, we're finishing off a phrase, and it surprises me just how I didn't know this one, and I'm getting this big response on this one. Hiban, now I thought, hi, you know, and I'm realizing I caught. As well as your WhatsApp messages that have been coming in. Let's see, we're like, what, 10 minutes before 5? Remember, also, to also help. I haven't gotten enough votes. And at this point, my song is losing. There's a song I would love. There's a song, Shem. There's a song, Kekupel. The first one that I played, it's called Everything Will Be Okay. You're live on the radio. Hello.
1: Hello.
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1: 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That brave. 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
0: So that's what it means. 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

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Okay, Mr. Music Man, there's a phrase as a suit that you go bang kai kretele. 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While we are at it. While we are at it. While we are at it. While we are at it. Oh! Oh!

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Mr. Music Man, so so to sering. 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Okay, somebody also send me a message. 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

0: All right, I am back. 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I don't know if this is somebody who wants me to finish off a phrase. We'll see. You're live on radio.
1: Yes, Mr. Music.
0: Are you telling us a phrase to ask, Kapo? Are you answering the one that has already been asked?
1: I'm answering.
0: You're answering.
1: Yes.
0: Oh, you better get it right.
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0: Sesotho Siri. 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
0: 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All right. I don't know if this is somebody also, Lena, who's telling us what to finish off, or they're finishing off what was said already. Let's see. Anybody anywhere feels like the last person, yes. Do you have a finish as a sort of phrase we need to finish off? Do you? Let's see.
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0: Mm-hmm.
2: Here is Stefilo Kwani, Bita Pilu Kene Kweting. And if I get this one right, Kopa Pina Yam. And I just ho to ho.
0: Okay. Well, Che, ena he Sirito Yona, Pepi, Empa he Sisutu Siri. 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Nchem Natia Pitwa. Hey, show me. Sesotho Siri. Somebody's probably, let's see if I've got someone who's texting me. The phrase. If you are texting me and we're going to finish off the phrase, I'll wait on you. While I wait on you though, huna le pineki tseng e ke itseng ka nete ke ke re ba paleng hape ho bane Sesotho Siri Sesotho Siri ntwe mnati ya pheta everything will be okay. That's a song need for us to repeat, but pelo mona go tloa Sesotho sireng Sesotho sireng Sesotho Sesotho. Let me read your text. Very quick. Lebitla. 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Yeah. Somebody says lebitla. 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If that's the correct answer. Please, Sesotho sireng, lebitla la monna le ka thoko ho tsela, monna wa. 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If you do, send me a voice note. You can also call me if you do know. 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Okay, another one. 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I don't know that one. Anyway, please call me 2121-9998. 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Mr. Music Man would have said monna wa motsamai. 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Now would that be right? I would just be guessing. And I have another one. Let's open this one. This one, Sesotho Sere. 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I'm getting on it. Let's see. I'll do the voice note.
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0: Oh, okay. 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
4: Let's see. 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
0: 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You're live on radio.
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0: Gagi ke ntse ke gona ke gobetse. 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
5: Hi, ke kopa ho rera yela e reng Mara ha se na difela.
0: Mhm, Mara.
5: Yes.
0: Yes, Mara ha se na difela.
5: Awa.
0: Awa.
5: Yes.
0: Ah, wena o ene pile. Le nna Chinese ntse ke yes, I you can never travel, but I'm thinking. Okay, tell me, what does it mean? Bye.

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Thank you very much. And it's after five. What happens is things tend to change thereafter, which played your voice note. I didn't play some of your voice notes. Let me just quickly take them on air now. First one. But this was one. This was one that we have done already. Che. Okay, Sifile kwane bita pilu ukene kwetseng. And I guess every other about Sifile kwane se bita pilu ukene kwetseng. That one. Now at least I even know what it means. What I don't know is obviously

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1: bomele with
2: that I am Mr. Music Man he bolela gore o tsotella batho ba sa o tsotelle ba sena ntaba le wena batho ba sa o natse ngwana wa banatsa
0: oho oho oh there we go
1: bomele with
2: that I am Mr. Music Man he bolela gore o tsotella batho ba sa o tsotelle ba sena ntaba le wena batho ba sa o natse ngwana wa banatsa
0: okay ke le buile mfahlolotse umfahlolotse hey sesotho sire sesotho sire eh I'm not to appear sesotho but merely went that yes after 5:30 your song requests I'll be playing fella that zilina hle I feel like a little nyana eh a little nyana what's that this the song that I just played im feel z nyana you know can I break the rules today nala ntumela can I break the rules today kugopa ke kopa che 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

0: Because next weekend, brothers and sisters, there's a chance I'm not here. Next weekend, there's a chance I'm not here. So thought there's a big chance, brothers and sisters, next weekend I'm not here. And if that were to be, certainly I'll miss you. And certainly I'll want to... Where's my song? All right. Your messages also have been coming in, but I've got better clarity now on this one. Yeah, I think I'm beginning to really understand. It's something I didn't know before. Fela, hey, I really do. Let's see.
1: Oh, crushing on somebody who doesn't even notice you. Hahi, oh, haha, leasa, oh, hahi, liburoko.
0: Oh, hahi, oh, haha, leasa, oh, hahi, liburoko. You're caring about someone who, even in their sleep, really, they don't care about you. Fella, there you are, we're not caring. Once I get all. I really do. I finally get it. I did not know this one until or before today. Before today. I don't think I knew that one. All right. I wanna play some song here. Leon. You know, I don't really do a lot of this kind of music. Especially at this time of the day, I shouldn't be. We went into break the rules just a little bit.

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Let me not. There's a song that I wanted. It's not this one. Let me play the one the ones I know. You listen to The Ultimate Radio.

I was trying my luck ka tsena na tseding hai hai hai. Best you stick to what you know. Mr. Music Man, the ultimate radio hybrid of the kingdom and the sole provider. This is Michael Bolton, your man. All right, it's 5:30. You know what happens, right? You can request a song. Your songs, let them come in. I feel it in my bones. I really do. I feel it in my bones that you are about to make a remarkable playlist from now on. This is the last of my songs. After 7, till you do me right, after which your songs will be coming in. 622-0998. What do you do? Send me a message. Say, hi, Mr. Music Man. Could you please play me whatever song it is? I'll play your song. Best you stick to what you know. Till you do me right.

after 7 till you do me right, I don't want to talk to you. Don't even ever say my name. I'm really hurt. And you're thinking from a distance you could make things right? Listen, just spare the trouble. Until you change your ways or you do me right, don't bother. This is a hurt man on a really, really serious capacity. Until you do me right. Yes, after 7. So your messages have been coming in. First one for the day. Hi, Mr. Music Man. Could you please play me Aretha Franklin with a song called I Never Loved a Man the Way That I Love You?

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Aretha Franklin, would you leave this man even if you wanted to? Aretha, R. Even if I wanted to, I don't see myself breaking up with you. Hobaneng Aretha? Aretha. Because I never loved a man. No way! The way that I love you. Hey! Aretha Ori. Ori! Hi, Mr. Music Man. Could you please play me Freddie Jackson with a song called All I Ever Ask?

Janet Jackson, R. I don't need much, really. All I ever ask is that you come to me. Come to my shoulder. Ari. I don't ask for too much of you. Asking you to stick around until 6 p.m. when the show knocks off. Brothers and sisters, remember I did say possibility of not being here next week, but also possibility of being here again tomorrow. Did I say that? Yeah, I did say it. Between 6 and 9 tomorrow, right here in the station, and doing what we do best. Mr. Music Man, hi. Could you please play me Carl DeBarge with a song called Lady in Red?

Ahead, Carl DeBarge, right here on the Ultimate Radio. Yes, 6 o'clock tomorrow, there's a chance. Sesotho Sir. This is why I can never really confirm it right now, but you know what we would like. All right. Okay. Hi, Mr. Music Man. Could you please play Dan Segal with a song called You Let Me In? I'm not sure.

It's a girl, you let me in. Sesotho Siri. Ah. Ke le rata bo mele bo ntate, me ya le bo for the time that we have and we have had, and the days also we are yet to have. Somebody requested a song here. Hi Mr. Music Man, could you please play Princess Mthembu with a song called For Your Love? It is at this point in time what I would love to say. Share this time, Mr. Music Man Ori. Ori, you make this possible. Yes, you. Ori. Ori, you guys and him make the best show the world has known.

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Ari. Ari, if you cannot be with the one that you love, then love the one you are with. Luther Vandross. Ari. If you can be with the one that you love, then love the

one that you are with. I don't know who it is that I'm talking to, fella. Hey. Maikutlo aka are. Someone needed to hear that today. Habeso Sotho Siri. In asking why the show has to come to an end, why does such a beautiful show have to come to an end? Really? Sesotho Siri. Sesa feeling. Why does such a good show have to come to an end? Sesotho Siri. Sesa feeling. Hi, Mr. Music Man. Could you please play Sade with a song called Every Word? And by so saying, I bring the program to an end. For the time that we've been together, every minute, every second, the laughter, the calls, the voice notes, the messages, and your participation in every way. Sesotho Siri. I get to be answering. Until the next time we meet on radio. Oh, Sesotho Siri. Sesotho Siri. Disakopaneng. Kedokopanang happy. I promise you. Bye. Good night.

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0: 5, 4, 3, 2, 1. 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
1: You're about to listen to the hottest sounds. It's

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Ngiti man. Anyway, ladies and gentlemen, welcome back. Back again to the Pleasure Dome. The weekend has officially landed and the streets are buzzing. The streets are alive and you already know what time it is. Welcome to the Pleasure Dome. I am your host with the most, DJ Mo, your favorite DJ's favorite DJ, even your girlfriend's favorite DJ. Clock it. And tonight we are talking about what is actually making noise right now, from football to basketball to UFC to AI to viral moments to music, movies. I got beans, cheese, greens, tomatoes, social media, madness, and all of that, man. Everything that has everybody glued to their phones. So, wherever you are tonight, whatever you're doing, if you're in the car, or at home, or at a party, or at work, or pretending to study while scrolling on TikTok, turn it up, man! Turn it up! It's a Saturday. Anyway, ladies and gentlemen, welcome. This is the Pleasure Dome with me, DJ Mo. Your favorite DJ's favorite DJ, even your girlfriend's our favorite DJ. It's about that time again where we are in it to win it. You know what I mean? I don't gotta rhyme because I gotta make the time. You know what I mean? Anyway, guys, I hope you guys are warm out there. I hope you guys are feeling Gucci snakes. I hope you guys are all right because, yay! I know winter is almost over, but it's still cold, eh? It's still winter. I mean, we're getting ready to get into the month of August, the month that's a bit still a bit cold, and you know, when everything just starts blooming, everything starts being pretty, and when nobody's saying that, so you go like, yeah, you will hear us. We are coming back. We are coming back to annoy you guys. But nobody's saying us again. Dumelang. Anyway, ladies and gentlemen, we're about to get to the month of August, and I hope you guys are still good. I hope you guys had a beautiful and an amazing month. I hope you guys are still peachy dandy wherever you are. This is the Ultimate Radio 99.8, and this is the Pleasure Dome with who? Me, DJ Mo, your favorite DJ's favorite DJ, even your girlfriend's favorite DJ. I hope you guys enjoy the show, because it's going to be an amazing show. I mean, it always is, but I got to keep reiterating it. I gotta keep telling you guys that, hey, remember, this show is hot, like a heater, like a bomb. Anyway, guys, we brought you amazing tracks, a song by Novex, Born King, Moonlight, Africa, and SNE at Saze Sola. Honestly, this song has been making noise on TikTok. It's been making so much noise on TikTok. Honestly, it's a very beautiful song, very amazing song. I wish it was a bit longer though, because 4 minutes doesn't seem like it's too much justice. But after that, we gave you a song by Sam Deep and Buhle Eta Ejo. And now in the background, we have a song by Kabza De Small alongside Musical Chief and DJ Maporisa at Abaluzi, featuring Sykes and Mumbiyazo. Yes, sir. You know we keep it 100. You know we keep the dial all the way turned up, and you better keep your phones turned up. You keep your volumes. Yeah, your volumes all the way up, because it's gonna be an amazing show. I hope you guys are good. I hope you guys are all peachy. I hope you guys are all good and dandy, because now it's time for us to get into the show. Now at exactly 30 minutes past the hour 6, I'll be back with you guys to just tell you what's been going on, you know, entertainment wise what's been going on in the entertainment industry, because yay, a lot has been going on. We saw Tyler dropping a new album. Yeah, you know, the teen who was allegedly slain by the singer David had an abortion after a sexual encounter. That's what the court had told. And just a lot, man. A lot is going on. There's a lot going on. You know what I mean? And also, we've got Titans of the Amapiano scene dropping albums on the same day. Is it the same date? I hope it is, because I thought it was like the 31st, because I saw Kelvin, I saw Kabza, I saw Dimtuda, I saw Jazzworks, I think it was 6 or 7 people, but they're dropping albums as soon as July ends. So you know when those people drop,

drop, when those knickers drop. I know, ladies, you know that your knickers drop as well. If you don't know what a knicker is, then go Google it, go Google it. And by knicker, I don't mean N-I, it's K-N-I. You'll finish it off, man. You'll finish it off. But anyway, ladies and gentlemen, thank you so much for tuning in. This is still the Ultimate Radio 99.8. This is still the Pleasure Dome with me, DJ Mo, your favorite DJ's favorite DJ, even your girlfriend's favorite DJ. Hey, guys, it's going to be an amazing show, man. It's going to be an amazing weekend. I hope you guys, wherever you at, wherever you are, whatever you're doing, I hope you're enjoying yourself. Anyway, let's enjoy this song, Justin 99 with Key Wave alongside DJ Vino and Zdabi. I hope you guys enjoy this musical number.

His favorite DJ, even your girlfriend's our favorite DJ. Hey guys, it's gonna be an amazing show, man. It's gonna be an amazing weekend. I hope you guys, wherever you at or wherever you are, whatever you're doing, I hope you're enjoying yourself. Anyway, let's enjoy this song, Justin 99 with Kiwave alongside DJ Vino and Zdapi. I hope you guys enjoy this musical number, and I hope you guys are already buying necessary things, because yay, it's about to be allergy season. Issue. Anyway, let's enjoy this musical number, man.

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0: Anyway, ladies and gentlemen, this is still. But before I say this is still, welcome back to the Pleasure Dome right here on the Ultimate Radio 99.8. This is still DJ Mo, your favorite DJ's favorite DJ, even your girlfriend's favorite DJ. Anyway, ladies and gentlemen, it's about that time. You know, I talk on the radio, so y'all better get used to my voice. Cause one day I'm gonna hit that growth spurt, and then I'm gonna be talking like Questa. You know what I mean? It's a Saturday, guys. I hope you guys are enjoying yourselves. I hope you're staying very warm, cause it's a bit chilly out there. I'm very bad with weather. It might be very cold and icy. It's chilly. I'm bad that way. Anyway, ladies and gentlemen, when I look at my clock over here, it's 30 minutes past the hour 6. Now, as we're about to get into the entertainment corner and talk about what's been going on in the entertainment industry, you know what I mean? There's been this trend, man. It's so tiring for me. It is, like, really, really tiring. Because, honestly, I have seen this trend on one of the social media platforms. I just forgot which one. I really think, not to throw shade at all, but I really think it, low key, I think it's Facebook. Low key. Don't kill me. There's nothing wrong with Facebook, man. There is absolutely nothing wrong with Facebook. I was just saying, I saw this somewhere. You know what I'm saying? I saw this somewhere. And honestly, man, honestly, I need to talk about it, man, because, hey. Man, I need to talk about this trend, but I need to talk about this trend because there's been this trend, man. There's been this trend that people are using this filter on. I'm not sure if they do use it on Facebook or if

they, you know, get it from somewhere else and then upload it on Facebook. But there has been this trend where girls, most definitely girls have been using this filter. You know, they post their very hot pictures on their stories or on their timelines, wherever. But they use this filter where it says summer is calling. Oh, guys. Awa, awa, awa, awa. I scroll like 2-3 times, summer is calling. I go to your stories, summer is calling. Hello, Lona, summer always keeps calling, man. Aye, man, you call them back or just pick up the phone, man. Because and everyone, summer is calling. I've never seen where someone actually has a decent conversation with summer. Answer the phone, summer is calling. Unless maybe I don't get the gist, maybe summer is not a person, maybe it's the literal season summer. I don't know, man, I don't know. But yeah, y'all have been abusing that way too much. It's just like, you remember that filter, that flash filter that Instagram used to have? Everyone was using that filter, man. Nowadays, when you want to use the Instagram filters, they give you like a limit now. Because all of y'all is abusing these filters, man. I mean, come on. You find that person, like 4 or 5 of the photos, all of them, flash, flash filter, flash filter, flash filter. Hey, relax, man. Ebum Nandine, relax. Oh. Anyway, guys, before we get into the entertainment corner, a hot man once asked me he didn't even ask me a question. He was telling me a story. He was like, "Hey, man, I'm home." I'm like, "What's up, man?" He's like, "Bruh, I gave this girl $50 on Friday, right?" I'm like, "Okay." I look at the date. I'm like, "Hold up, it's Tuesday." "Okay, what you talking about, homeboy?" And he's like, "Okay, so I gave her $50 on Friday, expecting her to come over, you know what I mean?" I'm like, okay. And he's like, "Bruh, I haven't seen her since Monday." And I'm like, "That's a sign, bruv. That's a sign for you to run away, man, run away." Funny enough, I couldn't even ask him, is this your matey, dude? Is this your girlfriend? Is this your wife? Is this your fiance? Because suddenly I might be giving advice in the wrong criteria, you know what I mean? Because I give out toxic advice, I'm be like, "Mohlale. Kanthe di khomo se di tswile le mana mane a tsona." And then how sale lovely. Anyway, ladies and gentlemen, let's quickly dive into the entertainment corner and see what's been going on in the world of entertainment. Now, a teen allegedly slain by singer David had an abortion after a sexual encounter. That's what the court told. Now, if you guys remember this guy, this rap star David, he's that dude who unfortunately, you know, took the life of his girlfriend. And then after taking the life of his girlfriend, he had the audacity to take her shoes, go live on TikTok of him washing her shoes. And now fans are just like, this dude, man, what in the world? And now the teenage girl allegedly, unfortunately, murdered by, you know, American singer David. She was also dismembered by the singer David, had an abortion after their encounter, according to text messages that were revealed Friday in a Los Angeles court. Now, on the fourth day of a hearing to determine whether this is sufficient evidence to prosecute the singer, the prosecution reviewed dozens of messages between him and Celeste Rivas Hernandez a year before her untimely death. Now, David, whose real name is David Anthony Burke, asks her, among other things, when she is gonna have, you know, the termination. And before asking, "Is it mine?" According to the text, Hernandez replied, "Of course it's yours, David." The teenager was 13 years old at the time. Now, David is accused of stabbing her to death a little over a year in April 2025 before dismembering her body with a chainsaw. Now, prosecutors allegedly alleged in charging papers that, you know, David killed her after she threatened to make the long-standing and illegal, you know, encounters public, jeopardizing his singing career. Now, the singer rose to fame in 2022 when his song Romantic Homicide became a viral sensation on TikTok. Now, this guy's Aish, yo. First of all, how did you, I mean, in your right mind, how did you say, you know, okay, she's 13 and I'm comfortable with

that, guys, come on, man. Come on, man. Isn't there, like, humanity left? Because I know, man, it's a bit strange to go for someone who's so young. They haven't even hit, I think they've hit puberty, but still, 13 years is young, man. It's way too young for you guys to be saying, yeah, no, let's try. No, man. I remember being approached by a 15-year-old, and I was scared to death, man. I was scared to death. I was like, hey, whoa, chill. I know I'm cute and all, but chill, man, chill. Yo, I know you. I know your sister. I know your family. I know for a fact that you're 15, man. So, I mean, some fellas may be like, no, we didn't know. But I'm like, guys, come on, man. We do our researches as boys as well, man. We do our researches as boys. Anyway, in more entertaining news, more entertainment news, Marvel released an official trailer for Marvel Avengers Doomsday. Not Marvel Avengers, but for Avengers Doomsday, and fans are completely buzzing over it, seeing their favorite actors finally coming back for specific roles, and the introduction of, past characters, characters that were killed off, or characters that were just lost in the whole Marvel Cinematic Universe, but, they're all bringing them back. It's gonna be an amazing, I hope you guys actually check out that trailer, because it's gonna be an amazing movie. If you're a fan of Marvel like that, or if you're a fan of DC like that, if you're a fan of sci-fi that way, you're gonna love it. You're gonna really love it. Anyway, also in some more news, Tyler has released an album, and you know what's funny with this album, the name of the album, I don't know how to pronounce. Is it A Star Pop or is it A Pop? I feel like, okay, it's A Star Pop because it has a star in the middle of the names, like A Star Pop. So I feel like it's pronounced A Star Pop, but it has it has finally been released, and we will see, man. We will hear during the course of it, or now, how does it actually perform? Is it worth it, or is it a flop? Things like that. On another note, Casper Nyovest is hosting the 2026 South African Music Awards. Now, Casper Nyovest will be hosting the 2026 South African Music Awards. Now, the multi-award-winning rapper announced on social media that he had reached an agreement with the Summers after not seeing eye to eye for almost 10 years. And he said, after 10 years of not seeing eye to eye, they called me and we have come to an agreement. This is going to be huge. 15th of August, we're going to Sun City and I'm your official host. That's what Casper had to say in his video. And he also reflected on his once strained relationship with the awards. And he said, you know, me and the Summers have had a lot of issues, but they called me, we sat down, and I'm very excited to be here. Shout out to Casper Nyovest, he's gonna host the Summers, and I feel like someone like Casper, he's the type of guy you would really love to have as a host, because his personality is out of this world, man. He's such a lovely character to be around. He's that hot man that can vibe with anyone, no matter what you guys are talking about. He can vibe with anyone. He's not your Scott Mapuma, I'll look at you funny, nyana. Your Scott Mapuma, I will buy myself a 500,000 BMW, but still don't have a place I can say my house, my rules. You know what I mean? Anyway, yeah, man, so it's been that way. So that's what's been going on in the entertainment industry, so far so good. And honestly, I talked about albums that are going to be dropping, so it's Kelvin Momo, Kabza the Small, Dimtuda, Jazzworks, and so many others will be dropping albums on the 31st of July. So I ask you guys a simple question. Do you think we are going to sleep home? Like, do you really think that at this point, are we seriously going to sleep at home? Because, I'm telling you guys, man, sleeping at home is going to be something else. Basotho ba rata hore bahasitse dikobo ka metsi. Brav, nata ka ke lo dihlatswa, brav, ke tlo dihlatswa. I kid you not, I'm gonna wash my clothes, man. I'm gonna wash my blankets, man. That's why I ain't sleeping at home, because my blankets is wet. Anyway, ladies and gentlemen, I want to look at my clock over here. It's 20 minutes before we get to the hour 7, and remember, I am with you guys until the hour
9. I almost said

hour 8, but I'm with you guys until the hour 9, so please sit back, relax, and chill out, man, chill out, because this is the Ultimate Radio 99.8, the heartbeat of the kingdom. This is the Pleasure Dome with me, DJ Mo, your favorite DJ's favorite DJ, even your girlfriend's our favorite DJ. Issue. Anyway, guys, I brought you amazing tracks, you know, a track from Justin 99, Kill Wave. And then in the background, we have a song by Demtuda alongside Angelique saying Ebumnandi, man. It's nice. See, I hope that's the correct translation. It's nice here, Gabo, it's nice. But something like that, man, something close to that. Anyway, ladies and gentlemen, let's quickly go for a musical break. And when we are right back, we'll be getting to your comments. And because I asked you guys where exactly are you tuning in from, so we'll be diving into the comments right after our musical break. Now, let's take a beautiful song by Romeo Makota alongside... alongside Kamu Kaba at Ntataisa from his album Libelo EP. Now let's enjoy this musical number, and right after the musical break, we'll be right back to get into your comments, into your comment section on our official Facebook page, Ultimate Radio 99.8. Issue. Let's enjoy this musical number, man. Romeo Makota alongside Kamu Kaba and Tataise on the Ultimate Radio 99.8. 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Enjoy this one.

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29: All right, ladies and gentlemen, I hope you guys are comfortable, I hope you guys are good, I hope you guys are all peachy and dandy. This is still the Ultimate Radio 99.8, this is still the Pleasure Dome with me, DJ Mo, your favorite DJ's favorite DJ, even your girlfriend's our favorite DJ. Issue. Anyway, guys, I asked you guys, where exactly are you listening in from, man? Where you guys tuning in from on our official Facebook page, Ultimate Radio 99.8. And I asked you guys, Renat, anyway, we have some comments here. We have a commenter from Resisi Tutadi saying, Mahlabating represented. Shout out to our top fan over there. And then we also have Anna Khwabane saying, hi to you, DJ Mo, once again. Hi, hello, assalamualaikum. She says, I'm listening in my village, Tibel. Okay, Tibel represented. And then we also have another commenter from Buitelo saying, I'm Buitelo. Is it Marui. Yes, Buitelo. Shout out. She's saying he's listening all the way from Mokotong, DJ Mo. Yes, sir, Ski. And then we also have Dinte saying Tiatiani, aka Angola. Oh, I remember, I almost forgot. I used to give these places nicknames. I almost forgot what I do. But okay, Tiatiani, aka Angola. Why is Tiatiani called Angola? What's so special about, is Angola like the one of those beautiful places in Africa? I almost said like Singapore, oh my god. Like your Rwanda or your some other places. Or is it just Angola because Angola? It sounded Angola-ish, so you're like, yeah, sure. Let's just go with Angola. Anyway, guys, thank you so much for coming through. Thank you so much for telling me where you guys are tuning in from. Where exactly are you guys tuning in from? When I look at my clock over here, it is 5 minutes until we get to the hour 7. And remember, guys, I said I will be with you guys until the hour 9 o'clock on the dot. 9 o'clock on the dot. Anyway. Yeah, man, it's gonna be an amazing show. It's gonna be a very fire show because it's me, man. I mean, it's me. Who do you think it's gonna be? Anyway, in the background, before I tell you which song is playing in the background, we had a beautiful song by Romeo Makota and Kamukaba at Ntataise from his album Libelo EP. From his EP, Libelo EP. And then we also had another song by Kilo B's Beat at Ngilele Hotel. It's one of those songs that you hear at groove and you're like, bro, what? Even though you haven't really slept at a hotel, but you know, he's giving you that feeling, you know what I mean? And we also have the song playing in the background, Sam Deep, Sticks, and Vicho at Goboza, alongside Babalwa M from the album Kings of Kwapi, Volume 1. For those who don't know what Kwapi is, it's a fusion of Amapiano and Kwaito. So they are the Kings of Kwapi, which is Amapiano fused in with Kwaito. Yes, sir. Now, ladies and gentlemen, at exactly 7 o'clock on the dot, I'll be back again to give you, the daily sporting, just the daily sporting headlines. And then at exactly 20 minutes past the hour 7 or a bit later, I'll be giving you the full stories on what's been going on in the world of sport. You know, what's been going on in the world of sport. But for now, let's go for this musical break. Let's enjoy.

Enjoy the song, Sam Deep, alongside Sticks and Vicho at Goboza, alongside Babola M as well. Enjoy this musical number, ladies and gentlemen. Remember, this is still Ultimate Radio 99.8. This is still the Pleasure Dome. This is still DJ Mo, your favorite DJ's favorite DJ. And I almost forgot one important thing. Remember, guys, I was talking about Tyler's album. I was debating if it's A-star pop or if it's just A-pop. And I got a text right here saying, hey, it's the album is called A-pop. The star is just there. saying, I'm a Tyler fan, so I had to correct you. It's Letlotlo, by the way. Letlotlo, thank you so much. Thank you so much for coming through, man. Thank you so much for coming through. And thank you so much for correcting me, because now I was like, A-star pop, now it doesn't make sense. Or is it A-pop? Still doesn't make sense. But okay. Shout out. Big shout out, Letlotlo, for correcting me over there. Big shout out from Letlotlo. Now, guys, let's go for this musical break. And we will be right back. Sam Deep, Sticks, and Vicho at Goboza alongside Babola M. You heard it here on the Ultimate Radio 99.8. You heard it on this show, The Pleasure Dome. You were given it, brought to you by DJ Mo, your favorite DJ, and your girlfriend's favorite DJ. You get the vibe, man. You get the vibe. Anyway, let's enjoy this musical number. Issue.

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1: All right, ladies and gentlemen, let me quickly dive in and give you guys the daily sporting headlines for now. Let me give you the headlines for now. As in football, we have a lot that's been going on in football, and teams are now going into preseason friendlies as, you know, they're trying to prepare for the season that is currently ahead of them. And I think the season opens up sometime in August. Yeah, I think that's when, you know, the league is officially open. But besides that, we got some new footballing news, or soccer news. I don't know how you guys is going take it, but football, soccer, but same thing, different toilet. Now we have some news as Ipswich signed the Japan forward Maeda from Celtic, and you might wonder why is that a headline. Well, stick around to find out why is that a headline. And also Manchester City's Kuzanov signs a new five-year contract, the center back, signs a five-year contract. And also Dutch winger Somerville leaves West Ham for Al Hilal. He went to oil money, as we like to call it. And also Maresca says it is a privilege to succeed Guardiola at Manchester City. If you guys remember, Joseph Pep Guardiola retired from coaching Manchester City at the end of last season. He retired, and then he gave the books to his successor, Enzo Maresca. And Maresca is now saying it is a privilege to succeed Guardiola at Manchester City. Now, also some more news as Anderson declares Manchester City kings of Manchester after a £116 million move to Manchester City. And some news, and I'm sure some of the Chelsea fans are going to be happy, as Garnacho joins Aston Villa on season-long loan from Chelsea. I feel like some of them will be hoping that it's not more than just a loan. Some of them are hoping that it's gonna be a permanent transfer. Anyway, in some more soccer news, Manchester City's Phil Foden signs a four-year contract extension. I feel like these boys are just happy to be at Manchester City at this point. They are just happy to be at Manchester City. Now, also in more transfer news, as Chelsea signed Rodgers from Aston Villa for a reported UK record fee. And I've been wondering, why don't they go into Chelsea's financial fair play, because they've been on Manchester City's backs with a breaking FFP. So

I'm wondering why don't they check out what's in Chelsea's pockets? Because hey, now they're buying people like it's a sale or something. Anyway, now in more local news, in local footballing news, we've got some news as our local footballing continues. Now Manonyane to face Mangaung United in a preseason clash. Now, Manonyane Football Club will cross the border into Bloemfontein, South Africa for a preseason friendly match again as they continue preparations for the 2026-2027 season, which is scheduled to kick off in early May. Now, the teams or the Mataka will use the matches to assess the new signings as well as players currently on trial as the technical team makes the final decisions ahead of the new campaign. Now, the Roma-based outfit is set to face ABC Motsepe League side Mangaung United next week in what is expected to be a highly competitive encounter. Now, Mangaung United has earned a reputation for posing a formidable challenge to Lesotho clubs, making the fixture an ideal test for Manonyane's squad before the season, you know, continues. Now, we also have some more news as Legharis Matlama future in doubt as a club considers loan or exit. Now, Matlama Football Club midfielder Isaac Legharis appears to be at a crossroads ahead of the upcoming season. The club has reportedly informed the talented midfielder that head coach Thabile Seker does not have him in his plans for the campaign. Now, we've been informed that he has not yet joined the team for the preseason training, despite still having 1 year remaining on his contract. Now, we just, just trying to figure out or not what exactly is going to happen, you know. Now, a source within the club confirmed that Matlama are still expecting the player to report for training while discussions are continued regarding his future. Now, the club is reportedly exploring options that include sending him out on a loan or mutually terminating his contract before the start of a new season. Now, that's just something horrible. Imagine playing amazingly for, you know, the first season, and then the second season they change coaches and the coach is like, I don't have you in my plans, bro. No, man, it's so depressing, it's so heartbreaking. I hope he finds a team. Anyway, also, and Limkongwini FC awaiting Denari's release of Putlwane from FIFA Connect system. Now, despite announcing him as a part of their 2026-2027 season squad, Denari Football Club has not yet released the midfielder Mabuti Putlwane from their FIFA Connect system, despite efforts from Limkongwini University Football Club to secure his services. Now, Putlwane was included in the list of players released by Denari in June this year, prompting Limkongwini FC to move quickly to capture the signature of former Vodacom Premier League Player of the Season and the Dikwena Senior Team Player. However, the transfer process remains incomplete as Denari are yet to remove him from the FIFA Connect system. Hey guys, remove him so that Limkongwini must sign him, man. Hey, let us sign our players. I'm not even a fan of Limkongwini that way, but let us sign our players, man. Let us sign our players. Now, in some news, in some other European news, Arsenal are exploring a move to sign Vinicius Jr. So yeah, Arsenal want Vinny. So we'll see if he signs. But we all know he's not. We all know he's not. Anyway, also, Real Madrid are no longer ruling out Endrick leaving the club. As you guys remember, Endrick is that young star boy who has dominated, who has been shining, but, you know, has not been used correctly or has had any game time. So I feel like there was some speculations and rumors that he's going to leave, but apparently now Real Madrid are saying, no, he's not leaving, you know. And also, Barcelona want to sign Rodri. PSG are considering making a move. Real Madrid still remain in the league, as Rodri has told reporters and has told the public that the team he wants to go to is Real Madrid and Real Madrid only. And also, some news as Vinicius has been suggested to Liverpool, but Liverpool decided not to engage or hold a meaningful discussion. Liverpool are instead focusing on strengthening the right wing. Isn't Vinicius a right wing? I think he is.
Vinny's a right wing, but okay. Anyway, oh no, wait, he's a left wing. Right wing is Rodrigo. Okay. Anyway, and more preseason games we have.

have a Bayern going up against a team called Wehen, and the score line at the moment is 2 to Wehen and 1 to FC Bayern, or Bayern Munich as you guys might know it. Anyway, ladies and gentlemen, you know, those were the sporting headlines or sporting highlights, but we will be back at exactly 20 minutes past the hour 7 to give you the full stories on what exactly has been going on. Now let's enjoy this musical number. Let's enjoy this musical number, Mali by Dala Tukzin, Zinqumalo and Sykes. Let's enjoy this musical number. Remember, you're still tuned in to the Ultimate Radio 99.8. You're still tuned into the Pleasure Dome with me, DJ Mo, your favorite DJ's favorite DJ, even your girlfriend's favorite DJ. Sure.

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1: All right, ladies and gentlemen, it's about that time when I give you guys what's been going on in the world of sports. Sports. Anyway, I was waiting for the bass to drop. Anyway, we have some headlines over here. I gave you guys some full stories in, you know, local footballing, but let me give you full stories in the first, you know, first couple of headlines I gave you guys before I crossed over to local football. Now, Ipswich signed Japan forward Maeda from Celtic. Now, Ipswich signed Japan forward Daizen Maeda from Scottish champions Celtic in a deal reported 10 million pounds on Saturday. Now, Maeda agreed to a 3-year contract with a newly promoted Premier League club in four and a half years with Celtic. Maeda won 5 Scottish titles, 3 Scottish Cups, and 2 Scottish League Cups. Now, the 28-year-old scored 79 goals in 212 appearances for Celtic. He was a member of the Japan squad that reached the last 32 at the World Cup before losing to Brazil. And he also said, "I am very proud to sign for Ipswich Town. I have always dreamed of playing in the Premier League, and I'm very happy I can realize that dream with this club." That's what he said. He also said, "I have loved all the conversations with the club. They have made me feel very well. They have made me feel very welcome." And he also said, "My aim will always be to battle hard, score goals, and provide assists for my team. I will always run and give everything I have." That's what the newly signed Ipswich player had to say. Now, also in some more news, as Manchester City's Kusanov signs a new 5-year contract. Now, Manchester City's defender Kusanov signed a 5-year contract extension with the Premier League club on Saturday. Now, Kusanov helped City win the FA Cup and League Cup last season, as well as finishing second in the Premier League. Now, the 22-year-old centre-back joined Manchester City from French side Lens in January 2025. He has been capped 30 times for Uzbekistan and featured at the World Cup, playing in all three of the Group K matches. Now, he also said that this is a very great day for me and my family. I'm really happy to extend my stay at Manchester City. That's what Kusanov had to say. He also said, "I've enjoyed every minute since I arrived in Manchester, and I feel I'm growing and learning a lot as a player." He also went on to say, "I have a new challenge now, which is to impress the new manager Enzo Maresca and his staff and ensure I'm in his team regularly." And he also said, "I'm determined to do that." Now, Kusanov is the second City star to commit his long-term future to the club this week after England forward Phil Foden signed a new 4-year deal. And I feel like, in other words, Manchester City players are just happy to play at Manchester City. Now, also, we have the Dutch winger Somerville, who leaves West Ham for Al Hilal. Now, Netherlands international Christiansu Somerville completed a move for West Ham to Saudi side Al Hilal on Friday in a deal reported to be worth up £60 million.

which is $80 million, and the 24-year-old winger played in 4 matches at the World Cup, scoring in group stage games against Japan and Sweden. He also missed a penalty in the shootout defeat to Morocco in the round of 32. Now, Somerville spent 2 seasons at West Ham after joining the club from Leeds in 2024, scoring 8 goals in 56 appearances. He was unable to help the Hammers avoid relegation from the Premier League last season. So I feel like, yeah, for me personally, I feel like, or personally, a move away was the right thing to do. It was the right thing to do, because how in the world do you score 8 goals? Is it 6 goals in 56 matches? You, I know, man. You gotta move, man. You gotta move. You gotta move, because hey, it's not good there. Anyway, also more footballing news, as Enzo Maresca says it is a privilege to succeed Guardiola at Manchester City. Now, former Chelsea and Leicester boss Maresca was named as Guardiola's successor after the Catalan stepped down at the end of last season, having won 20 trophies during a superbly successful 10-year spell at the Etihad Stadium. Now, Maresca said, first of all, I have to say it's a privilege. That's what the Italian boss said in his first press conference as Manchester City boss. He also said, I've said it many times that I consider Pep probably the best coach in the world in the last 20-25 years, but again, it's a challenge, it's nice, and it's also a privilege. Now, that's what he had to say. And also, many clubs have struggled following the exit of serial trophy winners, with City's local rivals Manchester United falling from the summit of English game following the retirement of Alex Ferguson in 2013. Now, Maresca believes City are well set up to continue as one of the leading powers of the Premier League. As a Manchester City fan, honestly, I say to him, let's see, man. Let's see if you can really do what you need to do, man. Let's see if you can do what you really need to do. And also, in more Manchester City news, Anderson declares Manchester City as the Kings of Manchester after a £160 million move. Now, Elliot Anderson declared Manchester City the Kings of Manchester after completing his reported £160 million move from Nottingham Forest to Manchester City. Now, City confirmed on Tuesday the England midfielder had signed a 5-year contract at the Etihad Stadium with the option of a further 12 months. The deal was agreed earlier this month but finalized this week following the player's return from the World Cup. Now, since its transfer window is now wide open, everyone is just signing players, man. Players are just being signed left, right, and center. They're being loaned. And also, Kieran Adeyemi from Borussia Dortmund has gone to Barcelona. Now, Barcelona adding a lot more pace in their wingers. So, we'll see if Adeyemi can fit into Barcelona's coach, and that is a big mistake because I'm a huge Barcelona fan. Oh my, I literally forgot his name. I can see him in my head, but I forgot his name. But I hope he adapts to his style of play. Anyway, in more transfer news, as Alejandro Garnacho has completed a season-long loan to Aston Villa from Premier League rivals Chelsea. It was announced on Thursday. Now, the winger is Villa's fourth signing of the summer transfer window, following the arrivals of Johan Manzabi, João Gomes, Modea, Keba Kise at the Europa League champions. Now, we also had a statement saying, "We are delighted with Alejandro," said the Villa manager Unai Emery. "He's so talented, young, and he showed us his wish to help our project. We are really happy." That's what Unai Emery, the coach of Aston Villa, had to say as Alejandro Garnacho arrived at West Ham this Thursday. He signed a contract on Thursday. Now, also in more Manchester City news, as Phil Foden signs a 4-year contract extension. Now, Manchester City forward Phil Foden gave a boost to his new boss Enzo Maresca by signing a 4-year contract extension on Wednesday. Now, Foden's deal provides the England international with much needed stability after a turbulent period. It's time to create more history. Now, the 26-year-old had struggled for form during an injury-plagued period that included being left out of England's squad for the recent World Cup. He would have been out of contract at the end of the coming season,
summer, but his new deal, which contains an option for a further one-year extension, resolves

his long-term future. Now, he also said, committing my future to City means everything to me. Playing for this club is all I've ever wanted to do, and it's always an honor to wear the shirt. That's what Phil Foden had to say. This just goes to show you how these players are just, you know, willing to fight for Manchester City. You know, they're willing to go all out. They're just willing to do everything for Manchester City, because, you know, Pep didn't just leave a team high and dry like that. He made sure that all these players want to fight, and they want to fight to the very end. Anyway, ladies and gentlemen, this concludes what we have for you guys on the daily sporting updates right here on the Pleasure Dome. This has been a DJ Mo, your favorite DJ's favorite DJ, even your girlfriend's our favorite DJ. Yes, sir. Anyway, guys, I hope you guys are good, man. I hope you guys are good. I hope you guys are just like Diawane Tiny Tokwa likes to say, I hope you guys are lekker. And I always wonder, if she says lekker, does she mean it in the way I thought of, or is it more another way? But hey, I won't kiss and tell. Hey, anyway, ladies and gentlemen, when we look at the time over here, it is the 30 minutes past the hour 7. And remember, I'm here with you guys until the hour 9. This is still the Ultimate Radio. This is still the Pleasure Dome. This is still DJ Mo, your favorite DJ's favorite DJ, even your girlfriend's favorite DJ. Anyway, guys, I posted a topic for you guys on our official Facebook page, Ultimate Radio 99.8. And I asked you guys, like, legitimately though, it's not even a personal question, but it's just a question, you know. I'd love to know you guys, because I feel like this question answers a lot of things about, you know, who you are as a person. Anyway, I asked you guys, coffee or tea? Yeah, coffee or tea, man. Coffee or tea. Which one do you go for, coffee or tea? And why do you go for coffee or tea? Send in your VN at 622-0998. That is 622-0998. Or call in at 2121-998. 2121-998. Eight, guys, come in and call in, man. Tell me why would you choose coffee over tea, or why would you choose tea over coffee? Honestly, for me, it kind of stems to being young, you know. Growing up, my mom was a big fan, big, she still is, she's a big fan of coffee. You know, at any moment of the day, she's a fan of coffee, you know what I mean? So honestly, growing up, I also, you know, used to drink coffee with her. I used to love drinking coffee with her. Even now, I still have our moments, you know, drinking coffee, you know, just chilling, talking, even talking about people, you know how family is. But honestly, for me, I would go for coffee, because coffee kind of says I'm rewiring my brain. I'm just giving myself that little oomph, you know. I'm just boosting my adrenaline up a little bit, just you know, because coffee means go, you know what I mean. Tea, honestly, I don't have any hate for tea, nor for the people who drink it, but for me, tea feels like I want to chill out, I want to relax, let me sip some tea, you know, London type of vibes, baby, London type of vibes. You want a spot of tea, you want a spot of tea and a crumpet, you know, a couple of biscuits on the side, you know what I mean, love. I have a spot of tea. When I look at my clock over here, it's 12 noon, so I think it's tea time, love, you know. Chilled. Coffee's like, yeah, now I want to start my day. Now I want to start doing things, man. Anyway, if you want to join into the conversation, you can send in your voice note at 622-0998. That is 622-0998. Or you can call in at 2121-0998. That is 2121-0998. Coffee or tea? Which one are you going for and why? Now, that's our topic for tonight. Let's go for this musical break. And when we come back, we'll be diving into your comment section. Now, let's enjoy this song by Mr. Batate alongside DJ T's at Bauer. This is still the Ultimate Radio 99.8. This is still the Pleasure Dome. This is still DJ Mo, your favorite DJ's favorite DJ, even your girlfriend's favorite DJ. Issue.

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All right, ladies and gentlemen, we're in the last stretch of the show. Last stretch, man. Last stretch. You know exactly at 8 p.m. at 8 o'clock on the dot, I give you guys the hardest mix, man. That's how we do it. That's how we do it on the Pleasure Dome. On the Dome of Pleasure. Anyway, guys, thank you so much for tuning in. Thank you so much. It's been a fire show, man. It has been a fire show right here on the Ultimate Radio 99.8. Right here on the Ultimate Radio 99.8, it has been the Pleasure Dome with me, DJ Mo, your favorite DJ's favorite DJ, even your girlfriend's favorite DJ. Yes, sir. Now, I asked you guys a question on Facebook, on our official Facebook channel, on our official Facebook page. Yeah, we have a page, not a channel. We have a page on Facebook, Ultimate Radio 99.8, and I asked you guys a question. I asked you guys, are you team coffee or team tea? Team tea. No, it even almost rhymed. Almost rhymed. Anyway, let's quickly dive into the comment section of our official Facebook page, Ultimate Radio 99.8, where I asked you guys, are you team coffee or team tea? Now we have a comment from A. Lee saying, it's tea for me, Haina caffeine. Okay. So if it had caffeine, then it would be a problem. Okay. And we also have a reply to that comment saying, I thought I am the only one who has a problem with caffeine. I ended up drinking. I ended up thinking I'm an alien stuff. No, bruh. You ain't no alien. You normal. It's just like lactose intolerant people. You're very normal. Just like how a cat, you know, a cat that drinks milk for a living can be lactose intolerant. Yeah, just like that, man. You're not an alien. Chillax. Anyway, we also have another commenter from our top fan, Untadile, saying tea. Then I add a slice of

lemon to it. Okay, fancy pansy. And then we also have a comment from Anna Huaban saying tea is my favorite. Okay, and then Taylor saying coffee, and Mamulibati also a coffee, Muteki a coffee as well. And then Alina Strawberry saying okay, strawberry, saying both. Okay, so you choose both, you're just like me on that one. And then we also have Tita Tefo for saying coffee rather. With tea I feel lazy AF after taking it in. Okay, see what I mean when I say tea has that chill out type of element, you know what I mean? And then we also have Moholing Jackson. Hey Jackson, come on! Saying I like coffee so much. You see, we can have a meeting, man, with a cup of coffee, you know what I mean? And we also have Bonang Mutumi saying tea, herbal tea to be specific. And you know who in the world is Bonita saying tea, man, a herbal tea to be specific. Bonita, thank you so much, man. I love it when co-workers start commenting on my things, man. It's so nice. Anyway, Bonita saying tea, a herbal tea to be specific. And then we also have another commenter from Ntebaleng Ramakata saying tea ibile ke na lenyora la yona. Eh bravo, when you make your tea, please put aside a cup of coffee for me. Please do put aside a cup of coffee for me, man. Put aside a coffee for me. And we also have Dinewa saying team tea. She's also a top fan. Shout out to Dini saying team tea. And then we also have Tapelo Holla saying team coffee. Mara how ka tosa M ho team wabona hosalang. Oh come on, man, honestly I prefer both of them. Okay, that was a punchline. Mare, I'm team coffee. Mare, how got sa M wabona hosalang, you know what I mean? Okay, man, honestly I prefer both of them. Hakibatle eputo I get tela coffee. Hakibata hakibata without milk I take tea. Also tea ke shapamputi most times the coffee evali biscuits or snake in yana. See, coffee has that thing that says I'm gonna add something on the side, you know, a little snack in yana, like two slices of bread, man, you'll be good, you know what I mean, man. Coffee just does that to us, man. Shout out Tapelo, shout out. And we also have a comment from our label. What you say man, she's saying coffee. Okay, label, I can chill with you. And we also have another commenter from Mei Hua saying tea. Okay, team tea. Elizabeth also on team tea. And Yaka, okay, on team tea as well. And then Mewabushi, oh my god, okay, saying she's on team coffee. Okay, I see that. And we also have a commenter from Matiriso Judah, top fan, saying tea. And then we also have a commenter from Sakhe Sadi saying team tea as well. And also Disable on team tea. And Mahopo Lang on team tea as well. Wow, guys, you all love tea, ne? You all really love tea. And NG Motsuene on team tea as well. And then Musa Marabe on team tea as well. And another commenter from Kitumete NG saying I'm on team tea on this one, man. I'm on team tea on this one. And also Tabang France on team coffee. Shout out so much, guys. And I saw a lot of people going team tea, man. So y'all love tea that way. Okay. Who am I to judge, man? It's not even a judging type of thing. It's just an insight into who you are. Do you prefer coffee or tea? And especially, what type of coffee or tea do you drink? You know what I mean? But anyway, thank you guys so much for coming through. Thank you guys so much for saying which team you are on, man. Team coffee or team tea? Thank you guys so much. That concludes our topic for the night. Our topic of the night right here on the Pleasure Dome, the Ultimate Radio 99.8. This is still DJ Mo, your favorite DJ, even your girlfriend's our favorite DJ. Xemi Ajola. Anyway, guys, it's almost time for my mix, man. We have 5 minutes, just 5 minutes until it's time for me to give you guys the hottest mix that y'all have ever heard, man. The hottest mix y'all have ever heard. As we wait for us to get into 8 o'clock on the dot, let me give you guys a track here. It's Ama Piano Promotions. I almost read the wrong part. It's a song called Daft Punk, Get Lucky, and it's an Ama Piano remix. Now, let's enjoy this musical number. And right after this musical number, I will be starting my daily mix for you guys. So enjoy this musical musical number, Daft Punk, Get Lucky. This is an Ama Piano remix, by the way. This is still the Ultimate Radio 99.8. This is still the Pleasure Dome. This is still DJ Mo, your favorite DJ's favorite DJ, even your girlfriend's favorite DJ. Issue.

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I'm honestly not talented in that department. It's always a Bax and Keys, a Benzo, Mopipi. Good afternoon, ladies and gentlemen, besties, wherever you're listening at. How you doing? Beep, beep, beep, beep, beep. It's a Saturday evening on the Mighty Station, of course, the party, bringing it straight to your doorstep. And yeah, we just have to thank DJ Mo for that beautiful mix, for a beautiful show. And of course, that goes to all my colleagues who made sure that you stayed catered for and you were entertained until Sazi Deli is here. The queen, Mama Tikita Munoto, Sazilicious, Mzazana, that one girl, is here. Welcome. Of course, it's a Saturday edition of Night Pals on the Mighty Station, 9 p.m. to 0 hour, as always. And yeah, I did play Gabs of the Small Nana Chula remix featuring Yanstana alongside Nkosana Daughter, just to kickstart your show. What an amazing day to be alive. 25 minutes after the hour 9. And with that said, happy birthday to you, bestie. If you are celebrating today, may God continue to bless you. And yeah, do not do anything that I wouldn't do. Yeah, please stay safe, be responsible, celebrate well. There's always tomorrow, bestie. You know, I'll always remind you that, right? There is always tomorrow. And yeah, I've noticed that some people are already celebrating graduations. Ah, my guy, bestie, buddy, you've worked so hard for that qualification. Enjoy it. And yeah, just enjoy the fact that you did work hard and you deserve that. Otherwise, it's me saying, let's have this party started. Let's just get it on with it. Marumba Peach, Lady Ama, alongside XCC, yes, Hamba Juba. For those who are not for you, let them go. Let them go. Let them go. But come on, appeal.

It's Marumba Peach alongside Lady Alma Hamba Juba, putting us at 33 minutes after 9. Welcome if you just tune in. It is, of course, Night Pals, a Saturday edition with Sazi Daily, Sazi Licious, and Bestie. If you do happen to know anybody celebrating anything, you know, spending formal graduations, anniversaries, birthdays, let's just together give them a big shout out. If you want us to prank call them, I will do that for you. On your behalf, we'll make sure that that one bestie is feeling appreciated. 2121998 is the number to dial right now. 672-00998 is still our WhatsApp hotline. And with that said, bestie, we're getting straight into gossip because the night is too short. I'm telling you, let's just get on with what we need to do so that we can actually start playing your songs. And if you want a request, of course, bestie, you can start your request right now. I see there's a text from WhatsApp like, "Hi, Bestie, can we request? My love, do it. Let's start with it right now." It's the same number, 672-00998-2121-9998. Anyway, on the news, we see that there's actually a very heated debate that has erupted on social media following South Africa's latest grant increases. How I wish I was a South African. You know, in times like this, in moments like this, can't you wish, oh, hey, I was one of those ones, because yo, oh, who be my Lesotho? Hey, who be my? Anyway, so the South Africans have actually been blessed with the grant increases. So, while the child support grant and grant in aid have both risen to 580 a month, I think it was from 350, many online users argue that only old age pensioners and people living with disabilities deserve that higher payouts because of rising living costs. And with that, I know, bestie, we can all agree that, yo, the cost of living is way too high lately. And then with the high unemployment rate that we are all seeing, everybody's just stressed. So imagine having that chance to actually got that hike. Yeah. No, that increase, not hike. Excuse my language. Anyway, so others say vulnerable groups are struggling and should not be pitted against one another, since they are all vulnerable. They all need the money. They all needed that increase. So the backlash intensified after some social media users suggested that reducing or scrapping child support grants would lead to fewer pregnancies. What's your take, bestie? What do you think? Oh, I'm just asking myself, Oguti, whether the government really need that fewer pregnancies, or maybe they need more children so that the population can just expand. I don't know. So the comments have actually sparked outrage, with critics calling the claims insensitive and unsupported, while others insist the grants are essential for helping millions of children living in poverty. The debate highlights the ongoing tensions over South Africa's social welfare system as the cost of living continues to rise. That's what's actually happening in South Africa. And we do know that most of our sisters did have children with the South African, so I mean the children are definitely receiving that grant, so hence we are talking about it today, this evening. Yeah, hey, summer well. We can only summer well. On another news, the Taylor Simone Ledward, the wife of Black Panther star Chadwick Boseman, is facing off

with his family's over his estate 6 years after the actor's death. Who? So, after his long battle with colon cancer at the age of 43, leaving behind his wife, whom he married shortly before his death, USA Today reports that Ledward inherited half of the estate, while Bosman's parents, Leroy and Caroline Bosman, each inherited 25% according to the court petition. But Roseman's brothers say that Ledward, acting as the estate administrator, still has not handed out the property, breaking a clear order on papers. They say Ledward lacks transparency, which they said creates the appearance that she is concealing assets from his family. That was reported by the BBC. So, bestie, that's what actually transpired in regard to our late celebrities. If you are a fan, you can only hope. And the last news item is actually the sad one. Lately, each day, somebody is dying, somebody is passing, someone is definitely mourning somebody that they love. So in this case, the former SABC News presenter and respected broadcaster Gillian Houghton has died at the age of 72, bringing to a close a career that spanned journalism, writing, and wildlife conservation. So the Van Houten family became a familiar face to South Africans during her years at the SABC, where she earned a reputation as one of the country's most trusted television news anchors. After leaving broadcasting, Van Houten turned her attention to conservation, environmental advocacy, and writing. May her soul continue to rest in peace. Otherwise, checking our time, it has gone 39 minutes after 9. And your host tonight, Esther Z Daily, Sir Zelicious, together, you and I, towards 0 hour. We're gonna cruise so nicely, nice and slow, and then casually we'll just turn it a little bit up until we see where the night will take us. DJ Somebody, Munati Mpolai, featuring Casper University, Tebe.

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It's Calvin Farlow. Everybody wanna be in love on the Mighty Station, placing us at 51 minutes after 9. And of course, DJ Somebody alongside Casper Nyevest and Tebe came through wherever. Monati Mpolai, welcome, welcome, bestie. Where have you been? If you just tune in now, welcome. This is Night Pulse, Saturday edition with Sazi Daily Sazi Licious. And of course, together we go into towards 0 hour. And yeah, I just want to say for first time listeners, it is how it is. It is how we usually roll. Good music. Let's talk about a bit of tea gossip here and there. And of course, we'll definitely have a DJ mix, yeah, for an hour or 40 minutes or so, just so that you can dance, you can enjoy your time with us, you can enjoy your music. And yeah, hence I started with your request line for this evening. And remember, from 11, that's when it will be official request line hour. But since I'm that generous one, you start requesting right now before we actually get into the DJ mix. Besties, do the right thing. The same number, 672-0098-212-12498 is the number to dial right now. Yes, and I see the one. Hey, bestie, could you please play me the sounds of Vinnie Paz?

0: The tune is called Gas Mask. Le hlono no ganyadi ka mole ka dithabaneng. A big shout out to you, Hloni. I'll definitely give you that. Whatever it is that you ask for me, best is definitely what you will get. Can I please have Kelly Kumalo Empini? Recently a new member to the Ultimate Family. Yay! Welcome, bestie. Welcome, bestie. I see, yeah, you did mention that you are not so familiar with the show, but this is exactly how we roll. Welcome, welcome, welcome, welcome. Yay! Almost said hip hip. Anyway, just know that you are part of us, and yeah, we are bestie from now on, and yeah, I'll definitely play that song for you. There's another one.
1: Hello, can you please play me Izola by Dolly Wonga?
0: Okay, lover, definitely coming your way. Ladies and gentlemen, remember, it's Saturday evening. Let's talk more music. Let me just start with the Dolly Wonga one, DJ Maporisa and Tyler. I see you alongside Dolly Wonga and Mpura Izolo. Then we will definitely get to the rest of the requests.

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0: Black Coffee alongside David Guetta, Delila Drive, ladies and gentlemen, placing us at 18 minutes after 10. Welcome, this is the second lap of Unite Pass. You and I together towards 0 hour. That's where we'll actually part ways. For now, we are besties and we are enjoying the evening, celebrating whatever it is that we must celebrate. Otherwise, Trezor, meaning treasure in English, came through along side and Saki with Sondela. Yes, I'm still playing your request, and there's another one, Kelvin Momo Musa, alongside Babalwa. This one is requested by Mickey Arefella. Good evening, bestie. Please play me Busa by Kelvin Momo. My guy, definitely coming your way. And I do have quite a lot. Did I play this voice note? I'm not so sure, but let's see. There's quite a lot of voice notes. Yo, there's quite a lot. I hope I'm not going to miss any or repeat.
1: Hello.
0: Hi, love.
1: Hello.
0: Hi.
1: Hello, my friend.
0: Hi, lover.
1: Good evening. How are you?
0: I'm awesome. I hope you are, too. Yes.
1: Could you please play me the song? I don't know who is the owner of this song, but the song it says... Darling Kelly, no more keys. He's a footalo malangale. Hey, I got a pin. I own one is
0: he's a footalo.
1: I
0: le malangale.
1: Thank you. Enjoy.
0: Thank you so much, bestie. Yo, I've never heard that one. Yeah, he's a footalo le malangale. Darling Kelunkis, but I'll definitely search it for you, bestie. Don't you worry. Whatever it is that you want, I'll try to find it for you. Let's continue with what we have for now. Kelvin Momo alongside Babalwa M. Busa.

It's Dim Tuda Abeko Ray D featuring the musical Chef and Set Trill on the Mighty Station. And I did play Obrigwana Ukisi. Bestie, the name of the artist Ukisi. Kiki Obrigwana Ukisi. We mwalafati bestie. Hey, kisu kuti. Kaneti kisu kuti. But anyway, I'm just glad that kikitilete kifumane. And I did play. What's the name of the song that just played? Okay, Kelvin Momo Busa featuring Babalwa. And we continue with good music. So I'm just like trying to squeeze DJ mix, even if it's just going to be about 30 minutes of a mix. So I'll definitely get to do that. Egyptian Pharaoh, beautiful noise.

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0: It's Major League DJs alongside Posse B na Dina Lady. Yes, and before that, Dimtura came through with Maureen. It is still Night Pass, the Saturday edition of your girl, your bestie, Sazi Daily, Sazi Lee Shears. It has been an amazing evening, and we still continue with these beautiful vibes. And now, on top of the hour 11, welcome bestie to the last lap of that night pass. I know as how it feels. I feel sad already just knowing that we left with just about 60 minutes before we can part ways. Otherwise, there's the last voice note from bestie.
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0: Can it, my love? 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Anyway, bestie is a DJ mix to you. This one is from Romeo Makota. I hope you enjoy it.

0: That's Summer Piano Mix 2025 from Romeo Magot. Ladies and gentlemen, it has been an amazing, awesomest evening right here in Maseru, of course. The Ultimate Radio 99.8, the heartbeat of the kingdom. Night Pass, where your bestie Sazi Daily Saz Delicious. And I hope you really had an amazing evening as well. Unfortunately, it is that time of the evening where you and I have to part ways. But I just want to appreciate you, bestie. I want to thank you so much for tuning in tonight, for chilling with me, for having that moment you spared for us so we can bond. DJ Mix Done and Dusted. Amazing one. 5 minutes before 0 hour, 5 minutes before Chaili. I don't know what you're up to, bestie, but whatever you are busy with, please make sure that you are responsible. You take care of yourself, because tomorrow it's another day for you and I to hang, to link up again. It's definitely gonna be Sunday edition. You know how we roll already, bestie. Love songs, good music, good vibes, real talk. You know those topics that really, really get you going. Do not miss it. We might just add another special segment where we get to give you advice. Let us know what's troubling you. Any advice you want from us, and I'll post on your behalf. But that one is still cooking. I'm just saying, tomorrow, do not miss it. And with that, I just want to apologize for anything that I did wrong. It's never my intention. But Sesotho se re e khuptjwa e le maoto a mane. Mo ke khuptjweng ke sentse ke re sorry. I'm so sorry, my love. I will never do that intentionally. It will never, ever, ever be my intention to do you wrong. Ladies and gentlemen, I just want to say thank you for amazing requests, thank you for amazing time, and I see there's still quite a lot, and unfortunately because of time and the fact that we had to cover most of our segment, I couldn't play all of them, but Ariana Grande Positions, I see it was requested, and there's this Sondela Sonini, I didn't get to play because they are bestie una for celebrity until second day DJ Mix, and there's the last voice note I want to play before I leave. Let's hear it. Oh, bestie, why? Oh, so cool.
1: Hi, bestie. Hi,
0: lover.
1: Can you please play me a song? I don't know the artist, it's called.
0: Mm-hmm.
1: The song goes like Angin Gatil.
0: Mm-hmm. Mm-hmm.
1: Mom, tired. I don't know the artist, but please play me the song.
0: Okay, bestie. I also haven't had this song. Is it a new one? Like literally, I haven't. And just because we only left with about 3 minutes, I'll just take this one as my assignment. I'll just leave you, besties, with Ariana Grande Positions. That's how we wrap up our Night Pause, the Saturday edition. My name is Sazi Daily Saz Delicious. Passport names. Mama Ticket wa Munoto. From Kasi Erikasi, Hamwale Sawana Shota Liribe, always represented. Otherwise, happy birthday to those who will be celebrating. Happy anniversaries to those who will be celebrating on the next few minutes. Happy. God bless you. I love you. Let's do this thing again tomorrow, same time, 9 p.m. to 0 hour. I'm out.

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0: Bachini, bon. Ngake, bon. 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